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2: 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Wow. Do you not even notice? Everything. You just don't even care.
3: Everything.
2: Yes.
3: Just wait. I'm gonna do it.
2: Like in a couple hours, when our company is actually here, because right
3: I
2: now
3: I said I'm gonna do it. It's gonna take
2: us
3: 15
2: minutes.
3: Oh my God!
2: I feel like I'm talking to a wall here.
3: What?
2: Are you kidding?
3: A wall?
2: Yes.
3: A wall.
2: You never deliver. Can you just go do it for me?
3: Wow.
2: Now.
3: Wow.
2: Around
3: how many
2: the house.
3: Times have I done stuff for you
2: Why
3: and for us?
2: Then how come it's not done yet?
4: All right, guys. Listen. We've been doing these sessions for a while now. And it seems like there's a wall that you guys have placed, and none of you is willing to break it down. Because you just don't want to see past each other's imperfections. But I want to tell you this, there's beauty in those imperfections. If you just take the time to see it. So I'm going to ask you guys to do something for me. Take a little trip. Maybe out of town, get to know each other again. And hopefully before our next session, things might be different. But all I'm asking is that you try. Are you willing?

0: Central Province.
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3: Good morning to our faithful listeners and welcome to our morning devotion. I am your servant, Kasonde Samuel. Let us pray together. Oh gracious Lord, thank you for this blessed morning you have granted us. May you lead us in all our decision making and give us a fruitful day. In Christ's name we pray. Amen. Well, our dear listeners, our morning's devotions will take a series of our morning devotions from Psalm and chapter 1, the first 6 verses. And in Psalm chapter 1, verse 1 to 6, shows us a clear picture of two people, two kinds of people, a righteous person and a wicked person. And that's how the world runs. There are those that fear God and there are those that do not fear God. And our theme is the way of righteousness that we see composed in Psalm and chapter 1. So we'll take a 6-day journey throughout this psalm. Life is a journey shaped by choices, small daily decisions that form our direction and destiny. And in Psalm chapter 1 gives us a powerful picture of two paths, the way of righteous and the way of the wicked. This devotion invites you and me to examine our life, to examine your life, align your heart with God, and walk in the blessings of life rooted in Him. Therefore, I encourage you to take time each day to read, reflect, and pray. So on this very first day in our morning devotion, we'll consider on a theme, choosing your right path wisely. Choosing the right path wisely. Read with me Psalm chapter 1 and verse 1. Blessed is the man who walks not in the counsel of the wicked, nor stands in the way of sinners, nor sits in the seat of scoffers. Well, the scripture is very plain. Observe with me the first word used in this text. It said, blessed is the man. Blessings begin with separation. Not isolation from people, but discernment in influence. Psalm chapter 1 shows a progression. Observe. Walking, which is a casual exposure. Standing, which is lingering. And sitting, which is settling. And this is how compromise works. It rarely happens suddenly, but rather it develops gradually through repeated choices that we make each day. The people we choose to listen to, the environments that you stay in, and the habits you allow all shape your direction on a daily basis. However, God calls you to be intentional. A blessed man and his life is built by choosing what not to follow as much as what to pursue. So a blessed man does not. You can't miss those negatives. He does not walk. He does not sit. He does not stand. Walk, stand, sit in that manner. The wicked, of the counsel of the wicked, and of the way of sinners. Here is a reflective question for you and me to think of. Who and what is influencing my thinking daily?
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0: Well, something that will start your day is a great rhythm. And if not a great rhythm, it is some good music. And the People's Station has you covered. Good morning to you that is driving to work and those that are getting to school. And just those that are starting a business today. Well, the first step definitely does matter. So if you're starting today, go on and push those files. One day, so just make sure that you keep going. It doesn't end here, it only starts now.
1: That's right. So remember, it's a Monday, and of course, we'll also be taking a look at some of the stories that you might have missed out on over the weekend. And if you have any concerns, this is the platform where you raise those concerns as well. So feel free to come through and let's get talking.
0: And also, let's check out what's for breakfast at Fig Tree Cafe to find out what you and your friends can have today.
2: 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Breakfast with the Fig.
3: 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We do tasty fast food. We do creamy coffees and lots of delicious drinks available for kids and adults. Our meals are prepared with fresh ingredients from the garden to ensure that you have the best experience possible.
2: Breakfast with the Fig.
0: Breakfast at the Fig, and we are serving you goodness, tastiness, and of course giving you what you are looking for, the nutrients that you deserve, that your body needs to have. That is what Fig Tree Cafe is doing for you today. So you can come through, have your breakfast, and also try out some lunch after 11. Later on, you can try out some brunch. Kang, if you're given a moment today to say, pick what you want for breakfast, lunch, and something for late lunch, what would be your go-to meals?
1: I always go for burgers.
0: They all day. You have burgers for breakfast?
1: And chips.
0: So you have burgers for breakfast?
1: Yeah. I can have burgers for breakfast for lunch.
0: That is strange.
1: I'm telling you.
0: That is strange. Mm. That is to show you that burgers are definitely tasty. If Kang wants to have them for breakfast, lunch, and late lunch, that's a lot.
1: Yeah. Mm. So always start your morning the right way with, of course, a hot cup of coffee. We have a full English breakfast available for you. Remember, we open as early as 6.

0: time cakes or an omelette, just something to ease you into the week without stress. And when lunchtime hits, that's when it gets serious. So we're talking burgers, the burgers in there, number one. Okay, so if you haven't tried out the Victory Burgers, I recommend you try them out today. So we also have wraps, we have proper meals that actually keep you going through those long Monday meetings. Okay, so the Victory Cafe isn't just about food, it's also about the vibe, calm, cozy, and just what you need to slow things down and get your mind right for the day.
1: And if someone is looking for a different meal apart from Kang's Burgers, they just need to be named Kang's Burgers. You can also try out something different as well. For those that love to try out a new menu or news from something different, you can always come through. We have lunch.

0: Buzz. Every single day is a different day and you find something on the menu. So all you have to do is ask, what is your special today? Then you can try out that as well. If you are that person who loves to enjoy their veggies and whatnot, and you're watching what you're eating, we have different things that you enjoy. Of course, you enjoy the nice mushroom that is going to be served with you know, a creamy pasta or something. Something that you can also enjoy is the snacks. If you're that person who loves to snack and you're traveling out of town, remember to pass through Fig Tree Cafe. We have different snacks. We have pies, your samosas, and all those things that you can try out. And if you are looking to try out the nice tasty sausages that we have the pork sausage, the chicken sausage, and of course your favorite Pringila Borovo sausage that you can try. We have it at Fig Tree Cafe. So breakfast is definitely served with the full English breakfast, the small English breakfast, plus more. So what are you waiting for, if not to get to Fig Tree Cafe and try out all these nice and tasty meals at Fig Tree Cafe, where different.
1: That's right. So we also have drinks. That's

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That's 0976.

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6: 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In international news, one dead and 11 very seriously injured in Bedford train crash. And in sports news, FIFA tiebreak rule change reshapes 2026 World Cup group stage drama.
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0: The Zambia Police Service has committed to enhancing security across all districts to safeguard public consensus and encourage active community engagement. Assistant Superintendent Silungwe of the Victim Support Unit outlined this commitment during a recent youth and media engagement event organized by the Free Press Initiative in Kabwe. He emphasized that meaningful participation within society cannot be achieved without maximum protection of individual rights. According to the superintendent, ensuring that citizens feel secure is a fundamental prerequisite for them to freely voice their opinions and contribute to their communities.
1: For us to achieve a meaningful participation, we need to ensure that there is maximum protection in terms of the rights of the people, in terms of that free participation or voicing out to the community. Because if the other is unable to participate, then there is a problem. And what is that problem? Because the rights of an individual has been curtailed. And therefore we are saying as other colleagues, for us to achieve a meaningful participation, that's what I'm saying, I've said, we have zoned all the districts to ensure that security is provided in all the districts at the utmost given time.
0: Addressing the challenges that arise when people are prevented from participating, Assistant Superintendent Silungwe noted that silencing individual voices directly undermines personal freedom. He warned that a lack of security and order creates an environment where intimidated individuals are unable to speak up or present their own interests, ultimately leading to their exclusion from vital public discourse. To prevent these disruptions, the police command has strategically zoned all districts to streamline security operations. He stated that this measure aims to provide optimal security at all times, ensuring that every member of the public can operate safely. The superintendent stressed the necessity of universal adherence to established rules and regulations,
1: and ensuring that everyone has to follow the game of the rules of the game. Because once the rules of the game are not followed by others, then those who cannot stand and talk on their own, they will never get it. And therefore, as Zambia Police, we are saying, we are going to ensure that security is provided for us to achieve the meaningful what? Participation by the Zambian people.
0: Government has significantly improved access to healthcare services in Lwapula Province through the construction of more than 100 health facilities since 2021. Lwapula Province Principal Public Relations Officer Emmanuel Maseko says the province has recorded the construction of 52 maternity annexes and 57 health posts across its 10 districts, with many of the projects funded through the Constituency Development Fund. Mr. Maseko says the new facilities have enhanced healthcare delivery, especially in rural and remote areas, by bringing services closer to communities and reducing the distances patients travel to access medical care. Mr. Maseko adds that government remains focused on completing ongoing projects and equipping the new facilities to maximize benefits from citizens across the province.
2: Government has constructed 109 health facilities in Lwapula province since 2021, comprising 52 maternity annexes and 57 health posts. bringing quality health care closer to the people. The investment, largely supported through the Constituency Development Fund, CDF, is improving maternal and child health care, reducing distances to health facilities, and transforming lives in rural communities. This demonstrates the government's commitment to ensuring equitable access to health care and delivering meaningful development to every part of the province.
0: A 35-year-old woman has allegedly been raped twice on the same day in Choma, Southern Province. The two incidents happened on Wednesday, June 17, 2026, between 0330 hours and 05 hours in Chandamali Township. Southern Province Police Commanding Officer Mono Namalongo has confirmed, saying no arrests have been made but investigations are underway. Mr. Namalongo says the woman was first raped after she asked a male colleague to escort her to the toilet during a drinking spree. He has explained that the woman was only rescued by a member of the neighborhood watch group, but the suspect ran away. Mr. Namalongo has added that the woman was again raped by another man who offered to escort her home. He has stated that the suspect instead took the woman to his house within Chandamali compound, where he also raped her. Mr. Namalongo says the woman sustained a swollen forehead and bruises on her neck during the struggles. In business news, Zambia's tobacco sector has generated nearly $88 million in sales during the 2026 marketing season, with more than 43 million kilograms of leaf tobacco traded so far. Figures from the Tobacco Board of Zambia show that 43.17 million kilograms of tobacco have been sold, earning $87.95 million for farmers and industry players. Flue-cured Virginia tobacco remained the leading contributor, recording sales of 36.72 million kilograms at an average price of 1.98 per kilogram. The variety generated $72.63 million due to its dominant production volumes. Burley tobacco accounted for 6.45 million kilograms, earning $15.31 million after attracting a higher average price of 2.38 per kilogram. Although Burley tobacco commanded better prices, flue-cured Virginia continued to drive overall sector earnings because of its larger market share. The performance highlights tobacco's continued importance to Zambia's agriculture economy, supporting incomes for thousands of small-scale and commercial farmers while contributing to export earnings. The industry is expected to continue monitoring market trends as the marketing season runs until September 2026, with efforts focused on improving production efficiently, quality standards, and access to international markets. This news bulletin is brought to you by Trade Kings, Improving Lives. In international news, one person has died after two trains collided in Bedford, UK, according to British Transport Police. The East of England Ambulance Service said a total of 89 people have been injured and 11 of them suffering very serious injuries. For a roundup of international news, we monitor the British Broadcasting Corporation, BBC.
3: Hello, I'm Sarah Campbell. One person has died and several others have been injured after two trains collided near Bedford. It happened during rush hour, with footage from the scene showing bloodied passengers being evacuated onto the railway. These are the latest pictures we are getting from passengers who were on the train. A major incident has been declared, with firefighters, police and ambulance crews still at the scene. The services that collided were the 16:40 from Corby to London St Pancras and the 15:50 from Nottingham to London St Pancras. Prime Minister Keir Starmer says his thoughts are with the family of the person who's died and that he's grateful to the emergency services for their swift response. Here is the full statement from British Transport Police. Officers are continuing to respond to a collision between two trains on the line in Bedford following reports around 5:15 p.m. today. It then goes on to say, we know that a number of people have been injured and one person has very sadly died. Finally, it adds, a major incident has been declared and officers are continuing to respond at the scene alongside colleagues.
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A subtle but significant change to FIFA's tournament regulations is already having a major impact on the 2026 World Cup, altering the way teams are separated when they finish level on points in the group stage. For the first time in World Cup history, FIFA is using head-to-head records as the primary tiebreaker between teams tied on points, replacing goal differences as the first deciding factor. The adjustment has already produced notable consequences. Haiti and Turkey were both eliminated despite finishing only 3 points behind the third place teams in their respective groups, the head-to-head results providing decisive determining the final standings. Under the new system, teams level on points are ranked first by the results of matches played between their tied sides before other criteria are considered. The move aligns the World Cup more closely with several continental and club competitions that have long favored head-to-head records. The change marks another evolution in FIFA's approach to group stage rankings. Until 1966 World Cup, teams were separated using goal ratio, which was calculated by dividing goals scored by goals conceded. On that sporty note, you've come to the end of the news brought to you by Treatments Improving Lives. For more upfront and reliable news, do visit our Facebook page at Power News Network. 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

0: Police vow protection to deepen youth participation in Kawe. Government expands healthcare access in Lopula province. In international news, one dead and 11 seriously injured in Bedford train crash. And in sports news, a FIFA tiebreak rule change reshapes 2026 World Cup group stage drama. The time is exactly 07:46 on the Motor Center radio station in Central Province Power, 87.9 FM, the People's Station. On the news desk, my name is Mwangam Konde. Good morning, and God bless you.
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4: Council police officers who want to play the role of Zambia police officers. If council police officers are getting a payroll from this government and they want to pretend to be partisan, we shall not be shying away from calling a spade a spade. The only ones who are allowed to manage pirates are Zambia police and RASA.
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2: 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In international news, despite football fever, Southeast Asia still chasing a historic World Cup berth. And in sports news, first two teams eliminated from the 2026 World Cup.
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1: Why? Don't I give them everything?
0: My lord, your people are complaining that your leadership is very ancient.
2: 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We didn't mean to disrespect you, but we brought one before you.
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6: Thank you, Sire. 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Oh my goodness. Guys, I don't know why, but I just love being on radio with the two of you.
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6: and Steve Bell.
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6: Happy New Week, guys. We are back again.
9: It's a new week.

0: Movement.
1: Still haven't bought it. We talked about this last week.
2: City.
0: What are you waiting for?
3: I have not. I decided, you know what? I'm just gonna do it. I'm like, okay, I'll buy it.

0: Spela, but if it's I'm just trying to
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0: looking at the back is heating up. 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Sometimes when you're using laptops as well, make sure that you use the correct charging power packs for it. Use the wrong power pack, you blow up your charging point, your charging area. So those are things that you need to know. But at the good thing is Mobile City, we have people to help you. Steve, maybe you can talk about the guys we have with help, customers when it comes to doing these things.
1: Oh, yeah. Like we say always, we as Mobile City, we want at the end of the day, the customer walks away with a necessity gadget that will better and help their browsing lifestyle every day. So we make sure whatsoever gadget that you get from us, the user guidelines, the land, if it's a

0: to follow. And some of us actually know these things, and we're just like, okay, anyway. It's just a little bit.
1: Yeah, just a little bit. Okay, kuliba mbivala nyanjika, but inefiala abafibu. Then what that was
0: this part, no, no, fair. Let me just press. Let me just send one message. One message goes to two. The entire conversation. 3 hours later. We're just there with the phone. But yeah, we need to also make sure that we follow these guidelines, especially if you're trying to preserve your battery. You want to make sure that your battery is strong enough until you use it for a long time. So these are very important things to follow, and Mobile City is providing you that to help you know your phone, to help you know the type of phone you're working with and what you need to do to prevent.

0: beautiful.
1: Big machine. Big machine. For a big boy like me, I need a big machine.
0: Yeah. Yeah, true. Steve-O, what phone are you looking at Mobile City saying, okay, this is a phone?
2: Okay, go for a Note 8.
0: Yeah.
2: I'm so impressed with this phone.
0: Yeah.
2: Looking at
0: this phone, Steve-O. Talk about this phone, Steve.
2: Yes, like that phone, it's really massive.
0: Yeah.
2: That slimness, that portability, you know,
0: it's everything.
2: The texture, everything, the graphics,
0: the
2: processor, everything about this phone is super good, like very good.
0: Mm-hmm.
2: And also, not forgetting the

0: these are the cases that we are you get it right? And then mwamu shila. And then you have been for a week. I doubt that phone here come back. And then yes.
1: So you need to pay that, for it.
0: Yes. So for her to be active again, you have to make a payment. So but it's a very short one. Stretch and up. Why is this chef?
2: Yeah.

0: My lord, your people are no longer interested in serving you.
1: Why? Don't I give them everything?
0: My lord, your people are complaining that your leadership is very ancient.
2: Sincere apologies, my lord. We didn't mean to disrespect you, but we brought one before you.
1: All right. Speak your mind, my child.
3: My lord, we as your people are so behind. We have to trek miles to deliver a message. We are so behind in everything. There is no survival amongst our people, my lord.
1: Get to the point.
3: We need easier communication. Your leadership has to be planned well, my lord.
1: What do you suggest then?
3: We need to modernize this kingdom with laptops, desktops, projectors, my lord.
4: Sire, we are tired of playing in the dirt. We need video games.
1: Okay, okay. Relax, my child. But where do we find all these things?
2: My lord, Mobile City.
1: So, all along you've known about Mobile City?
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0: Hey everybody, what's happening? My name is Leo De Niro and I am going to be watching the World Cup 2026. 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So, Bagalamba, Turinaba, Portugal, this World Cup. 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

0: on the Vivo station. Ahead of this, Khalid came through with something called For You. 8:55 is the time, and this is where we wrap up the show.
1: Mondays are a busy Monday, so if you're starting something today, make sure you start it with that hype and do what you have to do. It's going to be an amazing, amazing week, and enjoy the rest of the programming.
0: That's right. So taking us home is Sounds of Frank Rowe. And of course, this one features Black Kid. This one is called Witness. Have yourself a blessed week. Bye-bye and God bless. We're back on radio tomorrow, Tuesday, same time, same place. Hola wanu ku freza no mo big hand takila opone fingers of coloca takila okay don't let to afresh black kid.

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0: 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In international news, one dead and 11 very seriously injured in Bedford train crash. And in sports news, FIFA tiebreak rule change reshapes 2026 World Cup group stage drama.
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2: Council police officers who want to play the role of Zambia police officers. If council police officers are getting a payroll from this government and they want to pretend to be partisan, we shall not be shying away from calling a spade a spade. The only ones who are allowed to manage pirates are Zambia police and RATSA.
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0: 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The grind. The sweat. The push. 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
0: Nothing brings our banjas together like a bad day. 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
0: 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In international news, one dead and 11 very seriously injured in Bedford train crash. And in sports news, FIFA tiebreak rule change reshapes 2026 World Cup group stage drama.
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Hit Maker. 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blow, blow, blow, blow, blow, blow, blow, blow, blow, blow, blow, blow, blow, blow, blow, blow, blow, blow, blow, blow, blow, blow, blow, blow, blow, blow, blow, blow, blow, blow, blow, blow, blow, blow, blow, blow, blow, blow, blow, blow, blow, blow, blow, blow, blow, blow, blow, blow, blow, blow, blow, blow, blow, blow, blow, blow, blow, blow, blow, blow, blow, blow, blow, blow, blow, blow, blow, blow, blow, blow, blow, blow, blow, blow, blow, blow, blow, blow, blow, blow, blow, blow, blow, blow, blow, blow, blow, blow, blow, blow, blow, blow, blow, bl

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2: Let's see if we can call this number. Otherwise, now pokirira kare takwaba dawe. Tukatuma mairo, big man. Okay, I'm really trying so hard to dial a call. Network night, pena. But yeah, we'll try because we want to find out if this person has actually received the money. Because yeah, it's all that free touch to prove what that we. I'm done about it. So yeah, we'll be trying it for us again. Ah, network night. I was sure. It's a dive we shot.
3: Oh, much of my living.
4: Yeah.
3: Watch me on a phone.
4: How?
3: No banana.
4: No, Gwen.
3: Gwen, you none.
4: Natural way.
3: But Gwen, not to me to Nago Chor, and I'm winning a 300 coach.
4: Ah, Nink Morazarelanga.
3: Oh, okay.
4: I'm quiet.
3: Awe, congratulations.
4: Thank you.
5: Exactly what it is right here, right now. Echola Megabox is what we are talking about, and I want to make sure that you and I are winners of 300 Kwacha, which is on offer to you. Should be saying a big shout out to Power FM family and everybody that is on the station as we are doing what we do best on a day such as this one. It's a wonderful Monday, the 22nd of June 2026, and we are all about you winning and winning big. My name is Leo, gonna be with you until 12. But I want to make sure that Muwini Koka 3 Zali, yes, on the show by simply participating in Echola Mega Box. So you're saying, Bakalamba, Kutna, Naingira Moshani. Yeah, *464*2#. Choose Power FM Kabwe. Then from there, choose the raffle draw. The raffle draw is a draw which automatically enters you. 5 Kwacha only is what you spend. And from there, you can enter as many times as you want to. So you can enter 2, 3, 4, 5, 6 times, or even more, and stand a chance of winning yourself the 300 Kwacha. We'll be doing a draw live here on radio, and I'll be getting to call those that are participating in the show. So you could be that guy who is walking away with the win right here and right now. So let's make sure that it happens for you in a day such as this one. So get participating, get active, and let's do what we need to do in a time such as this. It's Echola Megabox all the way through until that is 12 right here. So there's Pick a Box. You can play that one anytime, but the one we're doing now between now and 12 is the instant money one, which is called raffle draw. So pick out the raffle draw and let's be part of all things as they happen right here, right now. I'm your companion with some good music as well as, reflecting on the weekend and looking at how the week is getting started for ourselves. The week could start well for you. It could start with 300 Kwacha right in your pocket. And all you need to do is get your phone out and dial *464*2# and get active right here, right now.
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7: Hello?
8: Hello. Good afternoon
7: to you, ma'am. How are you?
8: I'm okay. How are you?
7: I'm fine, thank you. This is Slice calling from Power. Oh, show me the network. I'm call you again. I'ma call you again because I want to know how you feeling after winning yourself a 500 kwacha from Ichola Megabox. Show me it is real. Defia bufiyo, teskam, defia chloto, defia shan. It is most definitely real and happening right here on the People Station. So all you have to do is dial *464*2#. 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
3: 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Zambia stands tall at the dawn of a new industrial era. Once, our factories fell silent. Today, they rise again. Under the leadership of His Excellency, President Hakainde Hichilema, Zambia's journey towards industrialization, value addition, and job creation is transforming lives and restoring national pride. On October 21st, 2025, a defining moment in Zambia's industrial story unfolded. President Hakainde Hichilema commissioned Kingsworth Group Limited's starch and glucose manufacturing plant, Zambia's first of its kind, and one of only three across the African continent. A $110 million investment transforming local maize into industrial gold. Each kernel of maize carries the promise of empowerment and progress. At full capacity, the Kingsworth facility will process 126,000 tons of locally grown maize each year, creating over 1,000 direct jobs and sustaining thousands more through rural linkages, saving $30 million in imports, generating $150 million in exports, strengthening the Kwacha, and growing Zambia's industrial self-reliance. As the president said, this is walking the talk, matching policy with delivery. From maize to starch. From starch to feed, from feed to fish and beef. One investment powers many industries. This is how we build a resilient economy, said President Hakainde Hichilema, by connecting agriculture to manufacturing so our small-scale producers have stable markets and predictable incomes. Contract farming, stable pricing, local empowerment, real transformation for rural Zambia. 4 years ago, Zambian companies could not access incentives within the multi-facility economic zone. But visionary reform changed that, creating opportunity for Zambians to invest, compete, and lead. Dividends have grown sevenfold. Revenue has doubled, and confidence in local enterprise has never been stronger. This is what it means to invest for Zambia by Zambians. Across the MFES, Big Tree Beverages stands as a symbol of innovation and diversification. Over $280 million invested and $90 million more underway. Big Tree represents the strength of local enterprise. From bottle to brand, it shows the world that Zambian products can compete, inspire, and lead. at Trade King's Home Care, self-reliance takes form. 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Each plant empowers another. Every innovation strengthens the next. A circular economy in motion. Today, Trade King's group's investment exceeds $1 billion, employing over 17,500 full-time workers, more than any single mining operation in Zambia. As the president reminded us, these are the investments we need from a Zambian group investing in Zambia. Growth that expands opportunity, not taxation. Prosperity that uplifts families and strengthens our nation. Industrialization is not an event. It is a movement. From fertilizer to dairy, from mining to manufacturing, Zambia's new industrial wave is reshaping the nation. After 4 years of hard work, said President Hage Ijilema, this is a season of results, a season of harvest. A government that listens, reforms that work, a nation that delivers. This is Zambia's story, a story of renewal, unity, and pride. From grain to growth, from farm to factory, from vision to victory. We are proving what partnership and purpose can achieve. Together, government and industry are building the Zambia we were always meant to be. Self-reliant, industrious, and strong. Trade Kings Group, improving lives through local manufacturing excellence.
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1: 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In international news, one dead and 11 very seriously injured in Bedford train crash. And in sports news, FIFA tiebreak rule change reshapes 2026 World Cup group stage drama.
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1: Take a moment. Take a moment. And just breathe. Yapa easy.
0: Exactly. We are easy. We're taking it easy, you and I. And it's going to be one of those journeys that we enjoy together on a day such as this one. Good times and, good people. Original fun, original excitement is what we're into in a time such as this. So, don't miss out on anything. Be part of what we are doing right here. My name is Leo. If you're joining us right about now in the third and final hour of the show, we've been together since the morning started from 9. And we also do have Ichola Mega Box that is currently going on. Want you to be part of all of this and all of the fun and excitement that is there. And you can't miss out on anything. You're asking me, how do I participate? Simple. All you need to do is simply dial *464*2#. And you get moving, you get feeling, you get the vibe of what is happening right here and right now. So, without being wasting much time, let's get into all other things that are on the show as we are going on. The World Cup is on, and the fact that the World Cup is on, we want to make sure that you are abreast with all of the results as they happen. We had some Group E and F games, EFG games, that were going

0: on that was yesterday. And in these groups, we had Ecuador playing against Curacao, and they played to a goalless draw. I watched this match, and I must be saying, Ninaka, yeah, na chi, from 21, za bagamba kwa chwa fio kutamba, ole, tamba 21, ya puai. Waingrea next, Tunisia versus Japan. That was early in the morning, around 5. They tried Hevrena as coach. Tunisia, unfortunately, were thrashed, beaten, bamboozled, embarrassed, reduced. I felt bad for the guys. You know, I felt bad mostly for Hevrena because I still have a love for the man because he helped us win our first ever African Cup of Nations. Then from their group G, Spain got back to winning ways after, a draw, with Cabo Verde. That's Cape Verde. They had a 4-0 win, throbbing over Saudi Arabia. Now, the interesting thing is this. Saudi Arabia was the team that Hevrena originally was supposed to come to the World Cup with. Unfortunately, they fired him before he could come to the World Cup. So, what happened next is that, Tunisia picked him up after they had fired their coach. But it seems that either ways, the teams that, he is with or would have been with are being thrashed left, right, and center. Group G has none other than, Belgium, who played to a goalless draw with Iran. They even had a red card. And Belgium haven't been doing too well in Group G, so far. It's not been one of those interesting moments for them as a whole. Then other games that were played yesterday, Group H, we had, Uruguay and Cape Verde did very well. Cape Verde played to a 2-0 draw with once World Cup winners Uruguay, with all their star players, Valverde and all these others who were there, but they were able to do a 2-0 draw. Then Egypt got to winning ways. Mo Salah provided an assist and a goal as they were able to beat New Zealand by 3-1. Actually, the game started with New Zealand leading by 1-0, but eventually managed to make it 3-1 for them to win that one. So what does that mean for the tables all together? I will be giving you an update on this one as we go on. Let me just take you through what we are looking forward to, that is today, in terms of games. Yeah, then from there we can get into all the other activities as per se. So today it's going to be interesting. At 19 hours, Argentina and Austria will be getting to play there. Argentina already have 3 points and are looking forward to having another 3 for them to qualify to the next round. France also will be looking to solidify their qualification to the next round by beating Iraq by any number of goals, whatever number of goals that they can. They'll be able to do that one for themselves. Then Senegal will be facing at 0-2 hours. My guy, 0-2. 0-2 hours. 0-2. Norway will be against Senegal. And this one will see Sadio Mane going up against Erling Haaland and his friends. Group J at 5 a.m. That will be tomorrow, 05-ish. There'll be Jordan versus Algeria. All right, so I'll stop there. So 4 games we'll look on to Argentina versus Austria, France versus Iraq at 23. At 0-2, we have Norway versus Senegal. Those are the games you're looking forward to. And you can actually go ahead and check them out. On the groups, Group A, we have Mexico currently, who've qualified to the next round with 6 points. Second is South Korea, who will be facing off with South Africa. Then we also have Czech Republic, who will be facing Mexico, also have 1 point. 1 point, 1 point, and 3-4 South Korea. In Group B, we have Canada, who've qualified to the next round with a game to spare. And they've got 4 points, not yet qualified. They have got 4 points. Switzerland have got 4 points as well. Bosnia and Herzegovina and Qatar have got a point each. Group C, where we have now an African team, Morocco is second with 4 points, next to Brazil. Scotland has 3 and Haiti has got no points whatsoever. Group D, we have USA at the top, and second is Australia, who lost a game, and also Paraguay, who were able to pick up 3 points away from Turkey in the game that they were playing. So it's like that in a time such as this. Group E, Germany have qualified to the next round, 6 points. They beat Cote d'Ivoire and also Curacao to be able to ensure that they go to the next round. Curacao was beaten 7-1 and Cote d'Ivoire beaten 2-1, narrowly beaten 2-1. So Curacao face Cote d'Ivoire in the next game, and if the African team can win, They qualify. Group F, the Netherlands have got 4 points. So does Japan. Sweden has got 3 and Tunisia, none, who are already packing and going home. Group G has Egypt at the top of the group. Good for an African team. Group G, Egypt at the top. Iran has got 2 points after, and Belgium 2. Egypt is now going to be playing Iran in the final game, while Belgium will be facing off with New Zealand. So we can see Egypt qualifying from this group if they can get themselves at 3 points as well. So we have Spain, who's at the top with 4 points after beating Saudi Arabia 4-0. Uruguay second with 2 points. Cape Verde doing well for Africa, 2 points as well. Their last game is against Saudi Arabia. If they can win, they too can qualify to the next round. Remember, there are going to be 8 winners coming in the top 8, top 8 who came out third. If first and second will win, yes, qualify, then we'll have top 8. 8 of them will be extras who were maybe number 3s but performed well. So teams have got a lot to play even in times such as this one. Group J has got Argentina at the top with 3 points, Austria 3, Jordan 0, and Algeria 0 as well. They need to get to winning. Then Congo DR have a point with Portugal, which they played. They've got more to play for. And lastly, in Group L, we've got England with 3 points, Ghana with 3, Panama and Croatia with none whatsoever. It's 11:09, and we are still playing, still believing in Ichola Mega Box, which you can get for yourself. I'm giving away the prize in the next few minutes, and you need to be part of this as it happens for yourself. So this could be your moment. 11:10 right here.
1: So let's just find out who's won.
2: Huh. Hello.
1: Hello.
2: Hi.
1: How are you?
2: How are you?
1: Fine, thank you. This is Zaria
3: and Big Slice calling you from Power FM.
2: Yes, ma'am.
3: Oh, I can hear the excitement. Do you?
2: I'm excited.
3: Yeah, watch out. Tell us why you're excited.
2: I'm very excited, and I'm very wild for the first time. I'm excited.
3: Congratulations, Jomi. Who are we speaking to?
2: Thank you, this is Anita.
3: Anita, congratulations. How did you find out about each other?
2: I found out from the radio.
3: Oh.
2: I was listening to the radio in the car. Let me try my luck.
3: You have good luck.
2: I was playing like 10 minutes ago.
3: Oh, you have good luck.
2: I'm excited. I'm so happy.
3: Congratulations. And keep playing each other Mega Box.
2: Thank you so much.
3: All right, enjoy your wins.
0: Exactly. That's a testimony coming in from the show that Slice and Zaria do play. And this lady had played just 10 minutes ago and she won. This could be your testimony as well. You could just play right here, right now, and win also 300 kwacha free of charge. 5 kwacha only gets you to play *464*2#. Get in now, because I'll be doing the draw very soon. The next 20-30 minutes, we should be doing the draw, and you can enter as many times as you want. You can enter for 5 kwacha, another 5, make it 20 if you'd like. 4 entries. You can use 2 different phones, 3 different phones. It's up to you. As long as you can increase your chances of winning, that's all up to you. So a lot of people have been winning every single day. We're parting away with 300 kwacha, and this one is going towards our lucky winners right here on the show. Why? Because we love you. We're the people station. We care about the people. We love the people and want to make sure the people are always happy. So you too, get into it. But taxi driver, ponami mona. Nama guys fear bagamba shalande sana na tuishi wanabagamba. Yeah, so let's go ahead and get into each other Mega Box right here. *464*2#. Play and win as we do what we do. Yebo yes, in the Yebo world. We've got something coming in from Limo Blaze, and this one is featuring none other than Joe L. Barnes, saying no greater love than the Lord. That's what it is, man. Enjoy.

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1: Hey, yo. Yes, boy. Leo De Niro.
2: Leo De Niro.
1: Bad boy. Link me. We link up on a Saturday, wherever, any day, anytime, any day. Say, link up there, so. On Power FM. Mad boy. Run it now.
3: That's how we do it right here on the People Station. That's 11:17. Enjoying all the vibes and the goodness that we have right on Ichola Megabox with you and with me on this time. So, yeah, don't miss out on anything. Be part of all these things as they happen for you, and I would like to make sure that you're part of it for yourself right here and right now. My name is Leo, as I mentioned, with you, and yeah, keep on playing, keep on participating, and stand a chance of winning. They always say this one, you can't win the raffle if you do not buy the ticket, man. You can't win the draw if you do not buy the ticket. So if you don't participate, you can't win. So winning is inevitable. You need to participate to win, and all you need to do is simply dial *464*2# and become one of the winners, just like these who've been celebrating all of the wins that they've had right on the show. So I'm with you until 11:30 or 35, and I want to make sure that someone wins by that time. So do get in touch, do get playing, and do get winning. I want to have as many people as possible enter so that when you kwata tawe barinde kresha ine nompera go chance ya kuingira mo bagamba ari nyanta magaizi shanta fya endere sana. We know. No. We want to make sure that you're part of it. And

0: Go to the raffle draw, 5 Kwacha enters you into it, and you too can be a testimony winner, just like these other people who've been testifying of how good they've been winning for themselves. Yeah, tell a friend to tell a friend that this is a chance to get yourself free cash. Pay for your subscription, watch the World Cup as it goes on, send the children something to eat for the week. Kuskulu fidia, abaichibati temoku dia fidia, mwaishwaga, buy yourself some fuel, ya three zaza, okpanka konse kudia. It's a lot of things, man. So do make sure that you're part of it, even as it happens for you right here and right now. So yebo, yes, in the yebo world, we are glad we can push it all in a time such as this. Let's make sure we are winning, just like these guys who've been winning left, right, and center. You need to testify as well, right here with me.
1: Congratulations, my Friday. Congratulations. Thank you so much.
2: Okay, sir.
1: There you have it, Mr. Friday. He's been playing and he's been consistent and he never gave up on Ichula. And I believe that, you know, one day it's going to be a day for me to actually win it. And today is the day. Otherwise, for Friday, congratulations. And continue playing Ichula. Bye-bye. God bless.
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2: Council police officers who want to play the role of Zambia police officers. If council police officers are getting a payroll from this government and they want to pretend to be partisan, we shall not be shying away from calling a spade a spade. The only ones who are allowed to manage piratas are Zambia police and RATSA.
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2: Only on Ichola Mega Box is where. And for me, and that's how we keep on pushing it right here on the show. Are you already a part? Oh, you're not a part, Bagamba. As they say, you will not win if you do not purega. 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Ya kusangwa mofie Bagamba. 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And enter as many times as you want. On a daily basis, people have been walking away very happy, very excited, courtesy of the winnings that we have been giving them right here as none other than Power 87.9 FM. So it's time that you and I got into the vibe and got into winning with Ichola Mega Box. Many people are testifying of how good it has been for them. It's instant. No. We use a system that is automated. So automated system, it even sends the money to you. All I'm going to do is call you live on radio to confirm if you have won. Last week, I was a bit disappointed. I had 2 winners. The one won, and in fact, both of them won. Yeah, so.

0: Oni yale li lafye, ileli lafye, ileli lafye. Vashile ntumi lafye after, ah, baga mbachani, ah, nachisha, nachida tina. Finch mure tini na. My number ends with 83. When I call you, I'm calling you because you have won. You are just testifying that you have received and it is yours. Temas kama iyo atawe atuma, ambu kulanda tibagamba mbweshe panamba iyo awe. Ichola Megabox will send you a message to say that you have won 300 kwacha courtesy of Ichola Megabox. Then I'll be able to call you live on radio and you can testify of how good it has gone for you. So today we are doing the giveaway as well. Enter as many times as you want to be part of this and be part of all that we are going through right here and right now. Don't be left out. Don't be one of those people who say that, ah, nganalieshe mukwai. No. Go ahead and be part of it right here, right now. Choose to be, and choose to be a winner as we go on with Ichola Mega Box. I'm with you all the way until the hour of 12. But as I mentioned, in a few minutes, I'll be making sure that I do the giveaway for those that are winning. People are winning. Yeah, they're participating, they're winning. And here is testimony of one of our winners, you know, who participated in Ichola Mega Box and got themselves a winning. So if you hear this testimony, take it not to awe. Bali tena bena last time ni recording film kwae mwaomva kofye vambala ba discouraged awe na bapela kare shate awe wokutia nomba is because we are still on. Remember, every single day we're giving away, so you're winning with me. My name is Leo, by the way, giving you that one, and you get to win for yourself. Delmond, on the other hand, was on the other show, and this is how he had to do with the guys that were winning that day.
1: E05. Let's see if we can call this number. Otherwise, now we're pokirira kare takwaba dawe. Katuma Mairo, Biggie Man. Okay, I'm really trying so hard to dial a call. Network night pena. But yeah, we'll try because we want to find out if this person has actually received the money. Because yeah, it's all that free touch to prove what that way. If I'm that about we need to poker. So yeah, we'll be trying it for us again. Yeah, need to ignite. I was sure. It a dab we shot.
2: Oh, much like my living.
3: Eh.
2: Much me on a phone.
3: How it?
2: Hey, more banan.
3: Never Gwen.
2: Gwen, you none.
3: That's hard way.
2: That's hard way. But Gwen, not to meet him, not going to. And I'm winning a 300 coach.
3: Ah, need more than that.
2: Oh, okay.
3: I'm quiet.
2: Awe, congratulations.
3: thank you.
0: And that's how it was for that winner. You too can be a winner in a time such as this one. This one is Laura House Conquered featuring Pompey, Tio, Ewu Chungu, Mac 44, and Esther Chungu right here, man. Enjoy it as we are looking at you being a conqueror. Kutuwa wina muntu andia. Papene fye kufi hashtika waishima. Just as simple and as easy as that. Don't you go anywhere. Ichola Mega Box is on. Enter star 464 star 2 hash.

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0: FM. 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
12: 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It's World Cup season. 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
0: Only on Ichola Mega Box is where it's all happening. And TikTok, I'm about to give out to somebody today. It can be you. 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Then from there, go for the raffle draw. The raffle draw, kabakamba for this moment, this time. Yakuini shabakamba ingarengesha tumasango muzindango aishwa. 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Yabe yenu. 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Get in touch and let me know how you can use that money, man. Because I would use it well. Kafio kutika panga sense. Now kwatanaka Honda Fit filiapa wabika 3 zaza bakamba 3-4 days. Ninshwainsha wabako filaka. So you too also can be doing the same and winning for yourself right here. Enter as many times as you want to before 12 hours. Mfile na apela bakamba before 12 mfile na apela. So it is you that I'm looking for. It is you that it should be part of this, and it is you that should be winning in a day such as this. Every single day we are giving, you know, Delmon gives, I give, Coco and Slice do give, Zari as well do give, and people are always happy. It's genuine stuff that we are dealing with at all times. So you need to be part of this and be part of the winnings as they are going on for yourself. And it's Chola Megabox that has got you covered in this time. So yeah, if you've not yet entered, your entry point is now. And you enter as many times as you want. Don't get left out because, yeah, it is the time that you feel the vibe of all things as they are happening. Something coming in from Jesus Favorite, Voices of Honor, featuring Chileshe Bwadia right here. Enjoy it as we are looking to give away each.

0: You know that this is the first time I'm actually listening to this song very well. It's a very nice song. This is Jesus, favorite voice of honor, Vessels of Honor, featuring Chilesha Bwale and Esther Chungu. Good stuff all the way through right here. And we're still doing the giveaway for Israel Mega Bogosi. You too can participate. *464*2#. Go ahead and choose for yourself. And all you're doing for choosing is, getting into it. *464*2#. Get into the draw. It's 5 kwacha only that gets you in. And as you get into that draw for 5 kwacha, you can enter as many times as you want. You can do, you know, do it 2, 3, 4, 5, 6, 7, 8 times, as many times as you want. And in the next 7 minutes, I should be saying, I'll be able to give it to someone in this time. So, yeah, you could be participating. Make sure that you do the correct thing. There's another guy who called me one time. Bagamba, nachira tia, nachira bomfia idea ya PK box. Bagamba, ngamrefo kuina na ine takuri PK box ni raffle draw. So when you do it, *464*2#. Go to option 2. 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Kwa raisa raffle draw na PK box. PK box ni no. 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Because there's a day I called a guy, then he was saying, bagamba na chingi da engi, na chidaisha kuonze, naisha ku pick a box, naisha ku raffle draw, epa kuina kurimu njene, iyo ya pick a box kutuatea weka. But raffle draw ya kuina panopene, bagamba. And you go away with the amount that is required. That is a 300 kwacha that is absolutely for you. Yeah, you take it the whole day. Yeah, use it. And you can enter. The beauty of this is that you can enter as many times as you want. So you can enter 4 times apa, wabwafyako phone ya. And on radio, I'll be able to call you to say that. So let's make sure that we're part of all the things as they happen right on the show. I've only got 10, 9, 8 minutes before I say goodbye. So fastest number gets to the dial to win. One of the testimonies we heard today was a lady. She says that I just played 10 minutes ago. Hello now, winner. That can be you, man. So get into it. *464*2#. Choose Power FM Kawe. Then go for the raffle draw and enter to win right here, right now. So it's TikTok before it's 12. Because nepa 12 ni nishapwa na piyamwa. Tawa badiwa tababa feya. Vachia wangweru na shtuna mwa gamba. Watuna monomba. So kute ya mo so that wa winner. Ero kwali wama guys wadi. At adela ndapove batade tadetea bagamba hapa kuti naingira kuingira mo *464*2#, and you get into it and you win, and win big just like that. Listen to some of these testimonies of people who have won. 11:53, I'll be back right here. This was our to cho ya shesa.
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3: Hello?
4: Hello. Good afternoon.
3: Good afternoon to you, ma'am. How are you?
4: I'm okay. How are you?
3: I'm fine, thank you. This is Slice calling from Power. Oh, show me the network. I'm call you again. I'ma call you again because I wanna know. I wanna know how you feeling after winning yourself a 500 kwacha from Ichola Megabox. Show me it is real. Defia bufio teskam. Defia chloto, defia shan shan. It is most definitely real and happening right here on the People Station. So all you have to do is dial *464*2#. And try your luck. Be that lucky winner to win yourself a 500 kwacha right here on Ichola Megabox Manga 879.
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0: Box. So I'm going to be honest, I only give you 1 minute. Okay, 2 minutes fair sharako. So that na yo inwa ingira kofia tawe na inwa inende for queen gira koba gamba temwa ba fair. Mwini shafia ama anakashibeka beka. Ama guys na wena kutiba wina. You know one thing I like about women? Women tabala ndafie, they act. That's why mwana kashinkara ndafie ati na uyum guys na ram fix oyu ni shapwa vamu fixa. So gentlemen, if you want to win also pa show, ni *464*2# and you get into the winnings right here right now. So I'm waiting for you. You are the last guy who needs to be part of this. Otherwise walanda tibadio tamwa babuino, because in the past street ngandee nshama guys, you stop me all the time bario muna landa wangu yapo wangu ni *464*2#. 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So just get into it, *464*2#, and get into the playing and get into the winning for yourself right here right now. I want to make sure that somebody goes away with a prize, and please be close to your phone. Vambi muda tea tuwa tea waisa asha phone na raichi chipa ishicha amona na chikuwa tena password yowe. 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No, I trust him junior ewa kwete pini mwamu shira tafukwa wino wagamba. So make sure that you have your phone with you right here right now, because the draw is happening as we speak. I'm going to do the draw right now, and as I do the draw, you need to be on your phone. Automatically the system will pick. As it picks that person, that person automatically indalama shala ingira, then I call you live on radio. Money feels good nganao shikata feso shiomfukave and it's not a joke. Money is money, my man. So you feel the vibe nganwe wukwatu rimuenda shani nganao shikwata mfwene feka sound so you need to make sure that now kwata mo touch ukwata mo touch 5 kwacha waingira 2, 3, 4, 5 times watch kana yoine fyambo kupangika. So don't waste time, get into it right here right now and be part of the winnings that we are doing on Ichola Mega Box. The raffle draw is going on right now, and I want to make sure that you are part of the winnings for yourself in a time such as this one. Don't you miss out. This is your opportunity to be part of all things as they happen. Oh, can network again, huh? Yeah, there we go. All right, so want to make sure that somebody's winning and winning right about now. So it could be you, but Diana Dimbini Mwevo, va Jim, va Shan. So Karafo draw kuka chaya penetre chaya bagamba. So you need to be part of it. As it happens, you are that guy, you are that girl, you are the one who's going away with the winnings, and it is happening right here on Yapa Easy. We are selecting a winner, somebody who's gonna go away with this prize for themselves, and the day is gonna be an excellent day for them. So the moment is now, the moment is here, and want to make sure that you walk away with the prize. Yebo yes, in the Yebo world, it is that day, it is that time, it is that winning that happens for you. So the draw is happening right here right now, and congratulations. More for a prize, ka sound ka ticket. Oh, 7116. Uyu amfoko kuino uyu. 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I hope that they are on their phone. 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I hope she answers. 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
6: Hey.
0: Yeah. 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
6: only one.
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6: But charity.
0: Are you feeling charitable? Mwure folks tia share inda lama isho. Maybe mwalashi bo mfya mweka. Either way, congratulations, but charity, keep on playing the Ichola Mega Box. No one in this side. Oh my goodness me! All right, so keep on playing Ichola Mega Box and hope that you are able to participate as much as possible. Participate to win and participate to be part of all the things as they happen for yourself. So, but charity, congratulations to you. We are glad that you are a winner in a time such as this. All my time is up. I'm glad that we've been together on the show. My name is Leo. Until then, it's goodbye. Let's talk about to Joe. Yes, sir.
7: Yes, boy. Leo De Niro. Bad boy. Link me. We link up on a Saturday, wherever, any day, anytime, any day. 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On Power FM. Bad boy. 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
1: 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In international news, one dead and 11 very seriously injured in Bedford train crash. And in sports news, FIFA tiebreak rule change reshapes 2026 World Cup group stage drama.
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2: From vision to reality. From grain to growth. Zambia stands tall at the dawn of a new industrial era. Once, our factories fell silent. Today, they rise again. Under the leadership of His Excellency President Hakainde Hichilema, Zambia's journey towards industrialization, value addition, and job creation is transforming lives and restoring national pride. On October 21st, 2025, a defining moment in Zambia's industrial story unfolded. President Hakainde Hichilema commissioned Kingsworth Group Limited's starch and glucose manufacturing plant, Zambia's first of its kind, and one of only three across the African continent. A $110 million investment transforming local maize into industrial gold. Each kernel of maize carries the promise of empowerment and progress. At full capacity, the Kingsworth facility will process 126,000 tons of locally grown maize each year, creating over 1,000 direct jobs and sustaining thousands more through rural linkages, saving $30 million in imports, generating $150 million in exports, strengthening the Kwacha, and growing Zambia's industrial self-reliance. As the president said, this is walking the talk, matching policy with delivery. From maize to starch, from starch to feed, from feed to fish and beef. One investment powers many industries. This is how we build a resilient economy, said President Hakainde Hichilema, by connecting agriculture to manufacturing so our small-scale producers have stable markets and predictable incomes. Contract farming, stable pricing, local empowerment, real transformation for rural Zambia. 4 years ago, Zambian companies could not access incentives within the multi-facility economic zone. But visionary reform changed that, creating opportunity for Zambians to invest, compete, and lead. Dividends have grown sevenfold. Revenue has doubled, and confidence in local enterprise has never been stronger. This is what it means to invest for Zambia by Zambians. Across the MFES, Big Tree Beverages stands as a symbol of innovation and diversification. Over $280 million invested and $90 million more underway. Big Tree represents the strength of local enterprise. From bottle to brand, it shows the world that Zambian products can compete, inspire, and lead. At Trade King's Home Care, self-reliance takes form. By producing its own silicate, once imported, Zambia builds strength within. Each plant empowers another. Every innovation strengthens the next. A circular economy in motion. Today, Trade King's group's investment exceeds $1 billion, employing over 17,500 full-time workers, more than any single mining operation in Zambia. As the president reminded us, these are the investments we need from a Zambian group investing in Zambia. Growth that expands opportunity, not taxation. Prosperity that uplifts families and strengthens our nation. Industrialization is not an event. It is a movement. From fertilizer to dairy. From mining to manufacturing. Zambia's new industrial wave is reshaping the nation. After 4 years of hard work, said President Hakainde Hichilema, This is a season of results. A season of harvest. A government that listens. Reforms that work. A nation that delivers. This is Zambia's story. A story of renewal, unity, and pride. From grain to growth. From farm to factory. From vision to victory. We are proving what partnership and purpose can achieve. Together, government and industry are building the Zambia we were always meant to be. Self-reliant, industrious, and strong. Trade Kings Group, improving lives through local manufacturing excellence.

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0: music and genius.
1: Come again, come again. What did you say?
2: It's over.
1: Oh my goodness, why?
3: A la
1: fila poa. Fila poa fait son fia poa so. Pui didi. Pui. Fia poa. Oh. Huh? Otherwise, this is a song coming in from Yo Mops. Makazi Entertainment was on this one. And It's Over is the title of the song. It's taken off the album Vibes on Vibes. And the album is still doing okay. It's still receiving much love and the much needed attention an album would receive. Even though I feel like the previous album was fire, like too much fire compared to this one. You know, not taking away from this album, but I feel like the previous album was ish off the chain. Every song in there was just like, oh my goodness. But this one, it's not so much. Some songs are still catching traction. Some songs haven't even been discovered by a lot of people. From start to finish. So you can imagine. It's still trying to, you know, get there. But yeah, slowly getting attention as the video for this one just was also recently released. So it's now people are now starting to like, oh, there's also this other song. It's also very good. Yeah. Your Maps for you. Otherwise, I'll pack it up. 27th of actually, I beg your pardon. Today's the 22nd of June, 2026. The time is 27 minutes past the hour of 12. Twisting everything up. Special shout out to anybody celebrating their birthday today. If you were born on a day like this, on the 22nd of June, special shout out to you, man. God bless you. May God continue to guide you, protect you in everything that you do. I wish you nothing but the very best. Otherwise, nakare barika. And of course, nizi, nibie, nizwarakata, nwachita shanya po. Otherwise, tulipamo, tulipon se, all the way up until the hour of 8. Yeah, 18. all the way to the hour of 15 hours. That's 3 o'clock. Otherwise, sure. I'll be done and I will be making way for Big Slice and the African Beauty Zari. So in the meantime, I hope you are going to be loving the selection so far. Special shout out to Leo De Niro, who was holding it down before me. Otherwise, Bawina Kwe Chola Zone. Ichola will be coming a little bit later, around 15 to 18. So you can play at 15 or 18 hours, or right before 18 hours, should I say. Kuma 17. Otherwise, apapaka tiapa. It's the best place to be. Where you at? What you doing? Holla at your boy on 0215-222-070. Don't forget to vote for your top three favorite Zambian songs. We're still doing that. Later on, we'll be doing Parafilm Food Tank. So, yeah. Tidi puche. Tidi pamo. Tidi bonse. And still mashing up on things. Let's get it.

0: prior. Zhao's alarmers found him awake because the game went into extra time at 2 a.m. Basically, the world can wait. Why? 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
8: Stories bika kudara, otherwise apa pagati apa zona. Make sure that you are, of course, with us right here on the People Station for everything that you need to know about everything. Your information coming through live and in HD, just like that. Otherwise, makuchumakale wangu. Come through for your top three Zambian songs that you're loving. Vote, vote, vote. And let's see how far we can go. Otherwise, to the Pamazon. Murikoti, murikoti. Muri uri. Muri umfashani mwe. Muri fiabie. Otherwise, still together and still doing what we do, man. Otherwise, apapaka chapa. It's fire hits, fire flames all the way. Zanyu and Zona is what we're doing today. So all the latest tracks, man, every little single jam that is out there is new and is banging. It's going to be right here on the People Station. Otherwise, apapaka chapa, letting you know what's new, what you need to know about, and what's going on. Kanakan Dalama's got a brand new song with Towela. I did play it earlier. It's a song I started with. I hope, yeah. Otherwise, now about dope boys, sana sana, muni amu in a foot moon arrangement. Otherwise, Z. Of course, Parfum Futang coming up a little bit later on. And we get to find out a little bit about this and that. What has been happening? How was the weekend? What did you do on the weekend? What happened? And what is going on? We get to talk about all these things in a bit. Otherwise, news coming up at 1:30. You don't want to miss a thing. Whatever has been happening, whatever has been going on, and what you need to know about. All is going to be coming up in a bit. Otherwise, much the shiny way. Let's get to voting and let's see how far we can go. Otherwise, Papagachapa zone. 44 minutes gone already past the hour of 12. Ishtafiokchepa biggie man zone. Kashtakarenda, kariko fast, kariko committed. Otherwise, yeah, time is of an essence, and it's only that time. The time is what we're fighting against. Otherwise, Tripamazone, come through, come through. Vote for your top three Zambian songs, and let's see how far we can go. Otherwise, Apapaka Chapa, we've been receiving quite a number of reports on people being beaten, or people being attacked, of people being, What's the word I'm looking for? Hey, we even heard of one incident of where, you know, a mobile booth operator was recently attacked, raped, and murdered. So these are some of the things that is happening in our town, and we don't know why they are happening. We don't know what is causing this. We don't know if they are all connected or not. But it does raise a serious concern to us exactly what is going on. The issue of safety. How you're moving. You know, where are you going? With who? Do people know your routine? Because it seems like, you know, something is definitely bubbling under. And you just need to be aware, self-aware of where you are and what are you doing. Otherwise, you have to be extra careful now. And, you know, it's so bad that even as early as 22 hours, you're going to be attacked. You're going to be handled. So, you know, I'm a case yambo pack up. We don't know what's going on, but we're hoping that we are definitely hoping that law enforcement can swing into action and see how they can quickly manage this situation. Otherwise, iliko febada papaga chapopo trendera. So, wakabwe, mwishi weko femuwe kofi first time, nemye ndereshe, mwe kofi vigilant, and you need to wise up. Otherwise, tripamo tribonse, ili daitam, because it's the best place to be, where you at, what you doing, 0215-222-070. Vote for your top three Zambian songs that you're loving, and let's find out what those ones are. Otherwise, makuchu makare wangu. Otherwise, tripamo, tribonse. Special shout out to anybody that is listening to the sound of my voice. Ndipo shako zona fi wonsa ba kupolin. Mulishani mwe laka. Waka piri. Mulifia wino. Ba chisamba. Chisamba is always listening to me. Interesting stuff. Ba chisamba ba bali ndishiba sana zona pa pa chisamba pa. Interesting stuff, man. Special shout out to everybody over there. Ba chwombo. Mulipo. You need to represent. Chwombe, good looking out. It's always good to know that you're always locked on to your favorite radio station. Otherwise, Balukanga, Laka, Murifia Fionse, Bahirich, Murifia Lakoko, Bachoa, Stage 1, Stage 2, Murifia Fionse, Dallas, Achanyapo, Murifia, Ndepo Shako Zona, Balukanga, Saitan Service, Zona Ndepo Shako Bankruma Mlongosh University. I see you Ndepo Shako Ba Immaculata Nimi Mona Zona na Imovene. 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
5: 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In international news, one dead and 11 very seriously injured in Bedford train crash. And in sports news, FIFA tiebreak rule change reshapes 2026 World Cup group stage drama.
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1: These vehicles have number plates. 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All you need is you just capture the number plate of the vehicle. You don't need to chase. We have seen in some cases videos of a police office in a bus in front with a fast running bus, and the passengers are busy shouting at this traffic officer. We've seen some videos like that, and they're almost throwing the traffic officer out of the vehicle. That's very
0: unfortunate. We spotlight real community issues, engage the right authorities, and push for real action. Don't get used to the problem. Be part of the solution.
2: 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Blow away.

0: In the Zambian Music Plug, 12 to 15, kuyamba pa Monday mpaka pa Friday. She countdown uli imwe pa Saturday, pa Meripano, pa Power.
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2: Good afternoon. We take a look at the headlines. Mwape urges Zambians to scrutinize manifestos ahead of presidential elections. President Hichilema reaffirms commitment to peaceful elections and national unity. In international news, Israel signals limited pullback in southern Lebanon amid U.S. pressure. In sports news, Egypt rallies.

0: 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To present the news, my name is Kangwa Kabanda. Advocate for industrialization and national development, Musonda Mwape has called on Zambians to carefully examine the manifestos of all presidential candidates, describing them as the policy blueprints that will guide national governance if elected. Mwape expressed concern that many citizens focus more on entertainment and campaign songs at political rallies rather than on understanding the policies and development plans being presented by aspiring leaders. He emphasized the importance of evaluating candidates based on their proposals for key sectors such as education, energy, mining, agriculture, employment, creation, poverty reduction, and support for local enterprises and foreign investment. He noted that voters should assess how candidates intend to promote industrialization, strengthen economic growth, and advance national development. According to Mwape, clear policy commitments would enable citizens to hold future leaders accountable for their promises.
1: I would like to advise Zambians to introspect on the manifesto of all participating presidential candidates, for that is the blueprint which they will use to govern the country. It is disappointing to hear people coming from a rally only to say that this song is a hit, rather than grasping what the speakers were saying. Time is now for the people to understand what those who want to be leaders are bringing to the table. The call by the Electoral Commission of Zambia for a presidential aspirant calendar meeting is very important, and all presidential candidates must attend so that we avoid campaign crash and instead have a well-coordinated program as mandated by the Constitution of Zambia.
0: National Reconciliation Party for Unity and Prosperity, NRPUP, Maramba constituency aspiring parliamentary candidate Victor Mapulanga has appealed to voters to elect leaders based on capability, competence and leadership qualities rather than tribal affiliation or financial influence. Speaking on a side interview, Mr. Mpulanga said residents must carefully scrutinize candidates seeking public office and determine whether they have the knowledge and ability required to effectively represent the constituency in parliament. He noted that members of parliament are expected to debate national issues, including the national budget and articulate the concerns of their constituents. Mr. Mapulanga said leaders who lack an understanding of governance and policy matters may struggle to adequately represent the people.
2: What I'm appealing is that, can we look at substance? When you are in parliament, part of the job description for the MP is that you have to debate, for example, national budget. Now, you do not have the understanding of how the budget is done. You can't express yourself. You can't even represent the problems that the people of Maramba constituency or Livingstone Central are facing. How then will you represent them fully?
0: In business news, cash amounting to 456,000 kwacha has been stolen from a motor vehicle in Livingstone after unknown suspects allegedly grabbed a bag containing the money and fled in a getaway office, in a getaway vehicle. The stolen money included $20,000 valued at 356,000 kwacha and 100,000 kwacha in cash. The incident happened around midday on June 19th, 2026 at Saro Agro offices in the industrial area near Dambwa Central Market. The victim, 73-year-old Desmoni of Victoria Falls in Zimbabwe, had reportedly withdrawn the money from a bank for the payment of workers and suppliers before driving to the premises. This news bulletin is brought to you by Public Service Pensions Fund, PSPF. In international news, Israeli officials, including Prime Minister Benjamin Netanyahu and Defense Minister Israel Katz, say troops will not fully withdraw from southern Lebanon while continuing operations against Hezbollah threats. Military analysts note a possible shift away from offensive operations, with reports suggesting limited redeployments ahead of talks in Washington. For more on this, we monitored Al Jazeera.
3: When you hear the words of Prime Minister Benjamin Netanyahu and his Defense Minister Israel Katz, they talk about they are not going to be withdrawing their troops from southern Lebanon, and that Katz says that they will continue to conduct their defensive, or they will continue to work to eliminate threats from Hezbollah. What the military analysts are noting is that Katz did not say anything about the offensive operations or assaults or attacks, and that seems to be in response to American pressure. According to the Israeli Broadcasting Authority, it says that the Israeli army has finished its offensive operations, and that's why it's looking to scale down on some of the forces.
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0: Egypt produced a superb comeback to defeat New Zealand 3-1 in a thrilling Group G encounter at the 2026 FIFA World Cup. The All Whites made the bright start and took the lead in the 15th minute when F. Saman powered a header into the net from T. Payne's corner. New Zealand defended well for the remainder of the first half and carried its 1-0 advantage into the break despite Egypt's growing pressure. Egypt returned with far greater intensity after halftime and quickly turned the match around. M. Zico leveled the score with a powerful header in the 59th minute after an excellent cross from M. Hani. Mohamed Salah then completed the comeback in the 67th minute after combining brilliantly with Zico. Coach Hossam Hassan introduced M. Trezeguet in the 76th minute, and the substitute rewarded that decision by heading home Mohamed Salah's perfectly delivered corner to extend Egypt's lead. On that sporting note, we have come to the end of the news brought to you by Public Service Pensions Fund, PSPF. For more upfront and reliable news, do visit our Facebook page at Power News Network. 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Before we go, here are the stories making headlines once more. Mwape urges Zambians to scrutinize manifestos ahead of presidential elections. President Hichilema reaffirms commitment to peaceful elections and national unity. In international news, Israel signals limited pullback in southern Lebanon amid U.S. pressure. And in sports news, Egypt rallies past New Zealand.
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7: Council police officers who want to play the role of Zambia police officers. If council police officers are getting a payroll from this government and they want to pretend to be partisan, we shall not be shying away from calling a spade. The only ones who are allowed to manage pirates are Zambia police and RATSA.
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0: 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Chi countdown uli imwe pa Saturday pa mere pano pa power. When me baby come around,
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1: You don't understand. 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You don't understand. 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

0: Otherwise, I'm a guy's body, baby shabadi, Picazona. Otherwise, interesting stuff right there. Proxanne, man, all the way from, Lusaka, the Lusaka city, and producing great music when you're in a few back on your zone. Otherwise, Tripamo, Tribonse, and of course, that fire, Kurandaranda, Kuranda Kuposa, finish the biggie man zone. Otherwise, Twala Ingramo, Twala Randa. But before we do that, let's get into something.
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0: Sorry about that. Was handling this and that. Otherwise, papaga chapazona. Monday! Sure. Monday, he's got a whole bunch of this and that. But anyway, Chidipoche, come through and let's get you entered through the Par FM food tank. Otherwise, Chidipoche, and of course, it's happening. It's going down. It's the place to be. Where you at? What you doing? And you already know, easy we got good data zone. Queen Giramo. Earlier, we had a power supply interruption. Hello, Izzy. We're back. Hello, you love him, pal? Power FM, hello? Oh, too bad I lost you there. Put me on redial 0215-222-070. Come through and let's get you entered into this wonderful competition. It's almost at the end of the month, baby. Today's the 22nd. So, Mark, what you? Mark, I want to go. Queen, get a mom. Hello, you live in power.
1: Thank you.
0: Banana, yaba.
1: Paul Mujanda.
0: Mr. Paul, Laka.
1: Laka, Wagamba, Shani.
0: I thought if you're winning Wagamba. Wagamba, I mean, Shapa,
1: you cheers, cheers. Thank you, Wagamba.
0: All right, nice one. All right, Idida Itambika. Who's next? Kale wangu makuchu. Let's get you entered and let's do something else. 0215-222-070. Come through and let's get you entered in Power Film, Full Tank, Full Effect. With a couple of days and we'll be wrapping up the month of June. So yeah, that means also that you stand a chance of winning that Full Tank. Mudida in the fullback in the zone. Hello, you love and power. Banana Badia Food Tank.
1: Philip.
0: Come again?
1: Philip P.
0: Bagamba Ba, Dima Oma, Mufilaka.
1: Umubi.
0: Nice one. Thank you so much for coming through.
1: Okay, Bagam.
0: All right, nice one. Idida Itambika, Muriko, Chani Chitika, Abagachawa. Where are you at? Wiketile, huh? Adieni. Call me on 0215-222-070. And let's do this. 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Machitashan apo. Hello, you love and power?
1: Tawa Jones. Abare full tank.
0: Aitipana nishina?
1: Timothy. Hey, Ray.
0: Muripo.
1: Muripo, Chiri.
0: Nice one. Bagamba.
1: Okay.
0: Bye.
1: Okay, Bagamba.
0: All right.
2: How are you, Scott?
0: I think Gavawi na tuka kana. 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Hello, you live on power.
1: Hello, ni aku tanki.
0: Bana nishina.
1: Pita charu.
0: Bana charu.
1: Pita charu.
0: Pita.
1: Yes, sir.
0: Alright. Pita charu.
1: Pita charu. Pita.
0: But Peter Charlie, can you give me your plate number?
1: AIC 81 63.
0: Your NRC first 4 digits.
1: 2737.
0: Alright, your telephone number?
1: 0770 419 0770 419 489.
0: All right, thank you so much for coming through.
1: Thank you.
0: All right. Apapagaja Pazona. I was sure. Shing up to Andashan. Come through. I still got room and I can still take in some people. Hello, you love and power. Oh, too bad I lost you there. Put me on redial. Call me back. And it's 0215-222-070. You can also get a hold of me on 0957-879-879. Hello, you love and power.
2: How are you, Portant?
0: Bona neva.
2: I'm Benjamin.
0: Benjamin who?
2: Nandwe.
0: Huh?
2: Nandwe.
0: Nandwe.
2: Yes.
0: Okay.
2: Hello.
0: Your plate number?
2: AIF.
0: AIF.
2: 56.
0: 56.
2: 55.
0: 55. All right. NRC.
2: 4132.
0: Telephone number.
2: 0971 05 80 47.
0: Bagamba ni mingi shai mazona ni bie.
2: Okay, but kare tuwa ingira kare bagamba.
0: Ah, sometimes I just like to make sure that not patama ama namba.
2: Oh yeah. Mm-hmm. Jumbera.
0: Bagamba.
2: Mining bebesha kare, team mining bebesha.
0: Ah, yadi shibi kwa zona, bebesha.
2: One time.
0: Nizi. Alright. Iri daitambika, 27 minutes, actually 25, I beg your pardon. 25 minutes gone already, and time is of an essence, time is do move fast. Imagine, Zona, Monday, we are, pa 14 apa, number, ire vafekwati, ala vafek 15. We're about to wrap it up, yo, and that is the way. I got a room, so call me up. Hello, you live on power. Banana bari afu tank.
3: Muntanga lakiwa.
0: Banani?
3: Muntanga lakiwa.
0: Oh, ba muntanga.
3: Eh.
0: Okay, bagamba bye. All right, nice one. And of course it's happening, it's going down. Give me a call, give me a shot, give me a ring, give me a buzz. Let me know what's good, let me know what's going on. On 0215-222-070. You stand a chance of winning a full tank worth of fuel. All you gotta do is simply call me up, tell me who you are, give me your plate number for the vehicle that you're driving, and give me your telephone number, give me your NRC, and that is that. Settles it. Uno mas, otherwise, papa kachapa, jiromba kwe virifionze, shefwa kwe virifionze. That is all I want. These details are so that we can call you, and so that we can throw this little piece of paper into a draw box where your name might be the lucky, paper that somebody gets to pick. Otherwise, apapaka chapa, it is what it is. Iri daitambika. Gotta go for a quick commercial, and when I come back, we wrap up the show nicely with a nice tie. Otherwise, let's get it one time.

All right, Central Province, right about now, I've got a quick announcement to make, and this is concerning, an item that is quite important. A woman by the name of Yvonne Mpundu got on a vehicle. It was a Ipsum vehicle. It was white in color. And it had some maroon or some reddish labels on it. It was a private vehicle, I must add. It's not a taxi, in short. This vehicle, she was, she got on it from Wacha Market, and she dropped off at Mount Meru. She left a small plastic bag in the vehicle, which is black and white in color, which contained a death certificate, two voters' cards, two national registration cards, and papers containing burial site and other details. If seen, please or found, kindly contact by Yvonne on 0972-003126 or 0971018490. Or bring these items to Power FM. We will be, highly, highly indebted to you if you can do the needful by providing us these items. They're very important. They are very much needed. It's a bit of a serious situation, an agent situation, if you might add. So, kut twatotera ang much defio. By Yvonne, a woman, by Yvonne Mpundu, got on a vehicle. It was a Ipsum and was white in color with some maroon labels on it. It had some maroon or reddish labels on it. She got on it from Wacha Market and she dropped off at Mount Meru. She left the small plastic bag in there on the vehicle, which was white and black in color, which contained a death certificate, two voters' cards, two national registration cards, and papers containing burial site. If seen or found, please can call by Yvonne on 0972003126. That is 0972003126 or 0971018490. I'm going to repeat these numbers. This is 0972003126. 0972003126 or 0971018490. If found, you can call her on those numbers, or you can bring the items to Power FM, and we can help her out in that situation that she's in. Otherwise, Tripamo, Tripamo, what's happening, what's going on, and what else is,

What else did we miss? Otherwise, feel free to be part of the show and let's get talking. Well, Frank Mtibila caught in some sort of a controversy as he took to social media and he did make a statement about the ruling of the president, Hakainde Hichilema, saying that while we consider, you know, doing roads and, you know, all these other things very important, abantu balingira okulya, omuntu kulya, omuntu alingira alya, omuntu nga nalya kutaala mukubomba, kutaala mukufaayo enkito, because at least alifaayako okulya, aleerya omuntu. And, you know, other people, you know, they bashed Frank Mtibila. And said that I think now Muru Fianya because for the age of our president, the Filipin, Filipia win, Bushekwena, Kuti, Avantu, Tombo Kurabatta, Kuba Pedama handouts, or Bushekut Toba Pedashani Chakuda. How can we feed the whole entire nation? Bushekama handouts, Bushef Chakuda Fisa Femukanwa. Does the president have to come from wherever he is to come and put food on the table for you? A lot of people have bashed. There's a lot of backlash surrounding Frank Mtibila's statement. But then another analyst and other analysts are saying that, well, it is quite imperative that, you know, the plan should fit not only for the people that are going to school, but also the people that are in their 30s, 40s and 50s. What is the plan for them? What is the plan for those people? Because now so tinga out kwatis and asana abana and whatnot, and that is for the future. You know, years from now, that's when we're going to see the benefits of what President Hakainde Hichilema is doing. But what is going to happen for the current people now? What about right now? What is going to happen for these people that are, you know, trying their level best to get a job here and there, to do something, to get some sort of a paper and whatnot? Otherwise, let me know what you think about that on 0215222070 and let me know what's what. Otherwise, speaking of, politics, ECZ to print ballots in Dubai June 30th, parties may send witnesses the place of printing to on the at their own cost, that is not facilitated by ECZ. Electoral Commission of Zambia will begin printing ballot papers for the August 13th, 2026 general elections, June 30th, 2026 in Dubai, United Arab Emirates. ECZ Chairperson Mwangala Zilomes told presidential candidates and party representatives on Monday, or should I say this Monday, that all parties are and candidates may designate a representative to witness the printing process as it takes place. She said parties and candidates would cover all costs for their representatives, respectively, of course. Zomelos also dismissed the reports that ECZ had halted presidential campaigns. She said that the commission separated presidential campaigns from parliamentary and local government campaigns to allow presidential candidates to develop their own timetables. I do not know whether that is asking too much or whether, according to you, the privilege is inappropriate. It is up to you to judge whether we should have provided it or not, she said. Zolomes said that the advisory on campaign scheduling was issued due to concerns over overlapping campaign activities in districts and provinces, which could undermine orderly campaigns and create tension. She said ECZ and police need campaign schedules to provide security for the district officers to track candidate movements as well. Noti ya kwebati mwakumana oat mure clasha ama clash ta ringre ya rechtika ababade campaign ifa tria kumkobeko tsika mwanangu tshan campaign oko tria ngu tsita campaign so de bambi bali kumkobeko bambi bayako kubwach bambi bayako kungongo the day ukuriko free mwa ngamachinja namba mwachinja just like that. So I think it's a good

0: Good thing, it's a good plan. Not that Bakumana, Bamboki, Taipa, you are campaigning in the same area that you are campaigning. Otherwise, you go bad. So, yeah, I think it's a good thing to create that timetable with, you know, the parties so that it's going to clash. Otherwise, that is one of the things that I thought I should bring to the attention, your attention, that is, and see what's what. Otherwise, let's do this. Dwalaranda. Sunset Shakedown from 12 to 3 p.m.
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0: 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Fafin and Dandazon, and Stap A Chapa, Night Chapa, Chapa Queen. Otherwise, catch me tomorrow, same time, same place, right here on the People Station, where we get to talk about, of course, this and that, and get into details of what is going to be happening. God bless you. Have a nice one. Let's apantashi. Jesus over everything. It's Jesus or nothing. Otherwise, nakale barika. And I wish you nothing but the very best today. Enjoy your day. Enjoy your Monday. And, yeah, let's get it.
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2: Mwape urges Zambians to scrutinize manifestos ahead of presidential elections. President Hichilema reaffirms commitment to peaceful elections and national unity. In international news, Israel signals limited pullback in southern Lebanon amid U.S. pressure. 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

0: Drive Night Popokam was definitely for sure, for sure. 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
1: Another way to make money. Yeah, and speaking of money, Ichola Megabox on the People Station is on. 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
0: Five kwacha che
1: 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By now, you will have known that in the hour of 17, we actually get to give away that 300 kwacha courtesy of Ichola Mega Box. 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
0: An amazing show is lined up for you today. So much to look forward to, so much to talk about, so much to enjoy right here on the People Station. We've got you covered. Join me with a Do You Know segment, which is going to be coming through in a few, as well as our drive time question in the hour of 16. Thank you, Lipo Lipo, for everybody that wants to be part of it. We do the entries in the hour of 16 to make sure that once kukwata motachi chom. You might never know. You might be this year's winner of the food tank.
1: Exactly. And much appreciation to our sponsors, by the way, for making it possible, because if not, had it been not for God and our sponsors and Power FM cover the People Station, I would have said, yeah, let this year slide. But we're like, we can't end the year without giving a food tank to our most loved to people of Central Province. Yeah, we're saying Central Province because we know that na wakapiri baserenje na venavale umfuwa wa chitambo as you are getting to Lusaka, they also tuned in and listening.
0: Yep.
1: How I would love that somebody could just call in and say, I'm tuning in, I'm listening in from Chiwombo or Chisamba. I'd be more than glad to do that. Or on my way to Mumbwa, I'm hearing, or I'm listening to you. Or but wakapiri, I'm so much aware because of sugar. He's definitely listening and he does call in. Yeah, so to be with you until 18, my name is Zaria, the African beauty, Akanja Binjawi.
0: And I'm Big Slice of the Biggest Energy. Chomi, do be part of Tamanga 879. The number to dial is 0215-222-070 as well as 0957-879-879. On the other side, we Tamanga, Chomi.

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0: that. And also, we're still in the month of June. That means we're still honoring and also celebrating Men's Mental Health Month, which is slowly coming to an end. But every day, we're celebrating a man and we're appreciating a man.
1: Mm-hmm.
0: Yes, that's what we're doing on the People's Station. The month of June is Men's Mental Month, where we get to talk about mental health, what affects them, what mental health is, how they can really stay healthy as men.
1: Yes, yeah. And welcome to a segment we love to call Do You Know? The segment that brings you fascinating facts and real life insight that makes you, that makes us, all of us, see the world a little differently. Mm-hmm. Yesterday, families around the world celebrated Father's Day. While the day may have passed, the importance of fathers and father figures deserve recognition every day of the year.
0: Mm-hmm.
1: If you ask me, Chomi.
0: And then one interesting fact is that every first Father's Day was the first ever, mm-hmm, actually, Father's Day was celebrated in 1910 in the city of Spokane, Washington, in the United States. So it was started by a woman named Sonora Smart Dodd, who wanted to honor her father for raising six children on his own. So more than a century later, Father's Day is celebrated in many countries around the world.
1: True. Another interesting fact is that children often learn life skills not only through instructions, but through observation. Many of the views that shape adulthood, such as responsibility, loyalty, respect, are often influenced by the adult who consistently mold them. This is one of the reasons why positive father figures can have such a lasting impact.
0: Yes, and speaking of that, when we talk about father figures, we are not talking about biological fathers. Mm-hmm. Yeah, not only that. So across Zambia, father figures, they include grandfathers, they include uncles, they include elderly brothers,
1: yes,
0: teachers, coaches, pastors, and mentors who help guide and support young people. So sometimes a few encouraging words from the right person can influence someone's entire future.
1: True. Studies have consistently shown that children benefit from having supportive adults in their lives. Encouragement, guidance, and positive role models can contribute to the confidence, emotional well-being, and a strong sense of belonging. These qualities help young people navigate challenges and pursue their goals.
0: Exactly. And here is another fun fact people may not think about. So the average person remembers certain life lessons for decades.
1: Mm-hmm.
0: For decades, like from, 10 years, yeah?
1: Yeah.
0: So especially those connected to family members and mentors. So simple advice such as work hard, respect others, mm-hmm, or never give up often stays with people throughout their lives.
1: True. In Zambia, many fathers and father figures play a vital role in supporting their families and communities. From farmers and teachers to drivers, entrepreneurs, miners, civil servants, and market traders, countless men contribute every day to creating opportunities for future generations. Their efforts may not always be visible, but their impact is felt in homes, schools, workplaces, and communities across the country.
0: And another fascinating fact is that appreciation can have a powerful effect on the person's well-being. So according to research, it has actually shown that feeling valued and recognized can improve motivation.
1: Mm-hmm.
0: It can strengthen relationships, and it can also contribute to their overall happiness. So sometimes a simple thank you can mean more than what we realize.
1: Yeah. As we continue to recognize fathers and father figures, it is worth remembering that leadership is often found in everyday actions, being present, offering guidance, setting a good example, providing support. These are qualities that help build stronger families and stronger communities.
0: And that's today's Do You Know.

0: A reminder that the influence of the father or father figure is often measured not by one special day, not by one special day, but by the countless moments that shape our lives over time.
1: Yeah, happy belated Father's Day to all the fathers and father figures across Zambia.
0: So we're saying thank you for the lessons, the sacrifices, and the guidance.
1: This has been Do You Know? On Direct Time. Big, big slice and Zara. Please do stick around for more right after this.

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saw an organic growth. 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Yeah.

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0: today's Hauer Weather Update.
1: Lusaka, Eastern and Muchinga provinces, including the eastern parts of Southern and Central provinces, this morning was mainly cloudy, windy at times, cool to mild, and minimum temperatures were ranging between 11 and 17 degrees Celsius. The afternoon is partly cloudy, windy at times, and warm. Maximum temperatures are ranging between 24 and 29 degrees Celsius. The evening will have a few clouds, windy at times, to mild to cool,
2: Well, northwestern, western, Kobobelt, Luapula, and northern provinces, including the western parts of southern and central province, in the morning was mainly sunny, windy at times, and cool to mild, with minimum temperatures ranging between 5 to 15 degrees Celsius. The afternoon is mainly sunny, windy at times, and warm, with maximum temperatures ranging between 22 and 27 degrees Celsius. The evening will be mainly clear, slightly windy, and mild to cool. And also remember that mainly sunny, lightly windy, and warm to hot weather conditions are expected in most parts of the country. This weather is produced by the Zambia Meteorological Department under the Ministry of Green Economy and Environment.
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5: 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President Hichilema reaffirms commitment to peaceful elections and national unity. In international news, Israel signals limited pullback in southern Lebanon amid U.S. pressure. 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
15: It only takes one win. At my Sunday show, no, yechi na inunua banani.
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15: 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Mure folks tia share in dalama isho, maybe mwalashi bo mfya mweka. Either way, congratulations, but charity, keep on playing.
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0: Kalewangu na Tamanga on the People's Station. Beautiful songs coming through from Shekinah and Brendan. That is titled Say You Love Me, Chomi. You gotta say it. No, don't just act it. Say it too. Say it too. And we all love you too, Chomi. We love you too. We're also going to be telling you about Ichola Mega Box to show you that we love you. We're saying we love you in all the different languages, Chomi. Namumane, we're saying we love you, yeah? Do play Ichola Mega Box, dial *464*2# Big Power from Kabwe. Play the raffle, Chomi, but soon and very soon, we shall be giving out a 300 kwacha to a lucky winner. So I hope you are dialing and I hope you are playing. 5 kwacha che to make you win that mula. And vice many tickets as you can, Chomi. It helps you stand a better chance of winning the cool cash.
1: Exactly. So should I take you back to what you were saying?
0: To what?
1: Say don't just me. Say you love me.
0: Yeah, take me
1: actions
0: back.
1: Speak louder than words. Yeah. Actions actually do speak louder than words.
0: But you have to say, how am I supposed to know? Yeah, you know about the way you are acting is not saying love to me.
1: You need to act. And being in a month where we are celebrating men's mental health, men usually get to show it. They don't get to say it.
0: That's what we're saying, say it.
1: And if they say it, they don't mean it.
0: This is a safe space. Say it.
1: If they say it, then they don't mean it. I'm just joking. Yeah, but when they say it, they actually mean it. But actions actually do speak louder than words. Mm. Where you love somebody, you're not able to tell them, but you are busy showing them gestures. It's like that Don't Lead Me On song by Tishon and T-Boy.
0: What about if your actions are leading somebody on? Better say it, Chomi.
1: Say it.
0: Say it like you mean it.
1: Say it like you mean it. You know, they're buying chocolate for you every now and then, but they're not saying that they love you.
0: Yeah.
1: They're taking you for dinner dates every now and then.
0: Yeah.
1: Whatever it is that you want to go.
0: Just being polite from their village. Just trying to be polite.
1: Wherever it is that you want to go, they're taking you, but they're not saying it, but they're just showing it. Yeah, but I don't want to hear you say that you love me. Mm-hmm. Remember to continue dialing *464*2# Peak Power FM, cover the people station, and get to play Ichola.
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3: All right. Just like that, Chomi. Just like that. I hope once more to mana mkwata my bumper sticker. 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Mr. Mujala, thank you so much for coming through. Mr. Mujala, thank you so much for coming through. All right. Bye, Emmanuel.
6: Yeah.
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3: 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Do come on through 0215-222-070 and be part of the show. 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
3: All right. I hope na mkwata na mabampa stickers. Ngata mkwete Chomi. Iseni. 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
0: right. All right. 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Okay, 0215-222-070 as well as 0957-879-879. 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
0: Also in Titanic. 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
0: Come back,
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0: 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Good afternoon.
3: Oh yeah, food tank.
0: How about yeah, food tank? You want to show me at Banan?
3: God Mwenda.
0: Mr. Mwenda, how do you know?
3: Ah, this nimpu kuka wena down.
0: Nishi ba Mwenda.
3: Ah, what is my beat? 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
0: Mwana wako hibiscus. 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Hibiscus tea.
3: Open the telephone, Zaria.
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3: Slice.
1: Slice.
3: Slice, open the telephone. Or a tapa grandi match para kunde.
1: Ah, Namamola Swapa with a pal.
0: This gets mushy, they move in my second.
3: Okay, now.
0: Yamukai sang.
3: Okay, thanks.
0: All right. 0215-222-070 as well as 0957-879-879 to be part of Avalia Food Tank, Chomi. And yeah, we get you entered. The due day is coming, is getting closer and closer.
1: Yeah. Mm?
0: The pressure is getting harder and harder. So mm-hmm. I hope you guys are playing. And you've got yourself a bumper sticker, Chomi. If you don't have, we've got plenty here to give away for free. Take it, play yo. We take more send. When you go about your business. Power FM, good afternoon.
1: That one lost.
0: Weleni, Chomi, Weleni, Nipanopeni, Pamienu, Weleni, 0215-222-070, as well as 0957-879-879. 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
0: Abadea, ni mwebo chomi, it's banan.
4: Yes, I'm sigiri.
0: Baham sigiri.
4: Yes, I'm sigiri. I'm lera, and I'm gonna have a go by to put
0: me. It's not me. You're dead. But thank you so much for coming through.
1: People can't tell the difference between our voices or what?
0: I don't care about the patient cap.
1: I'm not even talking. Me, I'm busy writing here.
0: I'll say something. I say, is that a while I did it? 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
5: I'm
0: going to have food, thank you. I'm going to have
5: Martha.
1: Martha. Good afternoon to you, Martha.
5: Thank you.
1: Kuposa kofi ya mano kula tumaba mafi.
0: Mata te kunenu kafe, mule tumafi.
5: Okay, I'll pass through tomorrow, guys, to get the bumper sticker.
1: Please do.
5: All right, thank you.
0: 0215-222-070 as well as 0957-879-879. A quick short break, Chomi, on the other side. We'll be back with more Food Tank. And also, I hope you are playing Ichola Make Bucks. *464*2#. 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
4: 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President Hichilema reaffirms commitment to peaceful elections and national unity. 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
5: Council police officers who want to play the role of Zambia police officers. If council police officers are getting a payroll from this government and they want to pretend to be partisan, we shall not be shying away from calling a spade a spade. The only ones who are allowed to manage violators are Zambia police and RATSA.
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2: Amano kuli driver. 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Kale wangu na tamanga.
3: Amano ni driver, Amano ni tamanga 879. Here's a missing item announcement. A woman by the name of Yvonne Mpundu got on a vehicle, that's a Hipsum vehicle, white in color with a maroon label. So she got on a Watcher from Watcher Market and dropped off at Mount Meru and left a small plastic bag, white and black in color, which contained a death certificate, two voters' cards, two national registration cards, and papers containing burial site. So if seen or found, please call Yvonne on 0972-003126 or 0971-01849 or bring the papers to Power FM station. So Yvonne Mpundu got on a vehicle from Watcher and dropped off at Mount Meru, and she left a small plastic bag which contains a death certificate, two voters' cards, two national registration cards, and papers containing burial site. So if seen or found, please call Yvonne on 0972-003126 or 0971-01849 or bring the papers to Power FM Car with the People station.
4: 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The two items went missing at Avon Gym near Green Market. 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Black in color, which contained documents, and a black handbag, which contained an NRC, wristwatch, and some cosmetics. The two items went missing at Avon Gym near Green Market. 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

0: cash for the job. 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
4: It's 17:35 is the time on the People's Station. Would have loved to continue having long conversations with you on Tamanga 879 this time around, but we need to go. Time is not on our side because the news is definitely waiting for us at 17:45.
5: It's definitely an amazing show. It has been celebrating all the gentle brothers, plus the fathers and the father figures right here on Tamanga 879. A big salute, yeah, to all the fathers out there. Big salute to all the father figures. It's not easy, Chomi. That job is most definitely not for kids. But we do appreciate each and every one of you and salute you. And we are most definitely crushing on you this beautiful Monday. And we wish you nothing but the best.
4: In life, yes. Do catch us tomorrow, same time, same space, that is between 15 and 18 on Tamanga 879, as we choose the right things, because Tuesday is all about choosing, Monday is about implementing, Tuesday is also choosing, Wednesday we get to relax and crush on the women, Thursday we throw it back, and Friday ya kusansamuka. So right about now, tu amkusansamuka on a Monday. Do catch us tomorrow, same time, same space. My name is Zaria, the African beauty at Kanjabinjabi. Signing out.
5: And I'm Big Slice with the biggest energy. Chomi, seeing us off, here's something coming through from Young John. Does feature Asaki and Vocalistic. It is titled Two Factor, Chomi. Just two.
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2: 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All right, all right. Abakatia Yezona na Isafat FIFA World Cup. It's about to go down. It's about to get crazy. Otherwise, it's Portugal and Germany. I like these guys. I like these teams. I don't know which one is which. But I hope that, of course, it's going to be an awesome. Whoever takes it is a win-win for me. Otherwise, let's go.
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1: Council police officers who want to play the role of Zambia police officers. If council police officers are getting a payroll from this government and they want to pretend to be partisan, we shall not be shying away from calling a spade. The only ones who are allowed to manage pirates are Zambia police and RATS.
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3: 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Giving love, giving life. So next time you're reaching out for a bottle, make it Vatra. 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
5: Politicians urge to avoid tribal campaigns ahead of polls. Vice President Nalumango says government... Vice President Nalumango says Zambians are free to invest in mining. In international news, Sudan's war leaves orphaned children struggling on the streets. And in sports news, Spain hit a top gear with empathetic 4-0 win over Saudi Arabia.
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5: 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I'm Rosaria Timbo to present it. Governance, Elections, Advocates, Research Services, GEARS Initiative Board Chairperson Lacson Lungu has called on politicians to refrain from tribal provocative and decisive campaign messages ahead of the August 13th, 2026 general elections. Mr. Lungu says Zambians are now more interested in hearing practical solutions to national and community challenges rather than insults, name-calling, and rhetoric that do not contribute to development. He says political players should focus on issue-based campaigns and clearly explain what they intend to do for citizens if elected into office. Mr. Lungu notes that the country has reached a stage where voters want leaders to discuss policies and programs that will improve their lives instead of promoting messages that threaten national unity. He added that The organization remains committed to advancing democratic governance, constitutionalism, accountability, human rights, and meaningful citizen participation throughout the electoral period.
6: Zambia at a stage where we are now, we have reached a stage where people want to hear real issues. People are not interested in insults. People are not interested in name-calling. So people are now interested in hearing what is it that you are going to do for us if you are given an opportunity to run the affairs of the nation, or indeed to run the affairs of a constituents. So at a time like this, we expect politicians to desist from provocative messages, to desist from sending information that does not help build the nation, to desist from tribal overtones, and concentrate on message that is going to build the nation.
5: Speaking during an interview, Mrs. Nalumango said investors are not only foreigners, stressing that local people can also acquire mining licenses and participate in the sector. She noted that Zambians are free to obtain small-scale artisanal and even large-scale mining licenses. The vice president said some citizens fail to develop mining projects because of limited financial capacity, adding that government is working to improve access to financing for local investors. Mrs. Nalumango further stated that the government has introduced local content measures requiring mining companies to give more business opportunities to Zambians through the supply chain. She also dismissed claims that government policies favor foreign investors, saying the country's mineral resources belong to all Zambians and that citizens should take advantage of the available opportunities in the mining industry. Mrs. Nalumango added that government is working to bring border safety and low operations in the mining sector, particularly in gold mining, where many Zambians are actively involved.
7: It's unfortunate that sometimes the Zambians get a license and they sell it because of the capacity too. But this is why government is coming in to avail financing also. This is for our future. We have to continue to find financing. So when you say it favors foreign, what are you talking about? And they are Zambians with large-scale mining licenses. You can find a partner and work in that mine. So I don't know when people say it favors foreigners. Maybe the resource. But in terms of policy law, nothing hinders a Zambian from participating in mining. And remember, we have just put a law in place that actually compels the mining houses to have local content, basically meaning let the Zambians participate.
5: A 26-year-old woman of Kayuni village in Chief Musokotwane's area of Kazungula district has been found dead in a bush in a suspected murder case now under police investigations. The victim, identified as Merit Matongo, was discovered on the morning of June 20th in a bush area of Siam Fwimba village after community members conducted a search when she failed to return home overnight. According to Southern Province Commanding Officer Mono Namalongo, preliminary investigations indicate that the deceased had been at a local drinking place on the evening of June 19th with her husband and his elder brothers before she went missing. Mr. Namalongo said police officers who visited the scene found the body lying face down with visible wound cuts on both eyes and the chin, as well as bruises on the nose. The body has since been deposited in a mortuary awaiting post-mortem examination. He added that no arrest has been made so far and investigations are continuing to establish the circumstances surrounding the woman's death. In business news, the Lusaka Ndola Dual Carriageway project has reached 78% of completion, with authorities projecting substantial completion before the end of 2026, well ahead of the contractual deadline set for 2027. The Road Development Agency says construction has progressed steadily since works began in May.

0: 2024, with completed sections already improving travel times and easing movement along the busy economic corridor between Lusaka and Ndola. The upgraded route stretching from Ngwerere roundabout in Lusaka to Ndola Teaching Hospital roundabout in Ndola is expected to enhance road safety, lower vehicle operations cost, and boost the transportation of goods and passengers. Meanwhile, construction of the 25-kilometer Kawe bypass has reached 50% of completion. The bypass is designed to divert through traffic away from Kawe Town, improving traffic flow and freight transport. 9 kilometers of the bypass have already been surfaced with asphalt, while most earthworks on the remaining section have been completed, paving the way for further surfacing works in the coming months. Ends the business news. This news bulletin is brought to you by Trade Kings. In international news, 3 years of war between Sudan's army and their rapid support forces have left thousands of children orphaned and destitute in Omdurman, part of capital Khartoum. Before the conflict, more than 30,000 orphaned children were already living in the streets of Khartoum. Officials say the figure has since risen. We monitored Al Jazeera for more details.
1: Most children his age may be spending their days in school, but 9-year-old Suleiman Ibrahim spends his days cleaning and mending shoes. He was orphaned during the fighting between the army and the rapid support forces. Suleiman now lives on the streets and relies on this work to feed himself. He's one of thousands of children in the Sudanese capital who've turned to the streets to survive after the war left them displaced and without parents or relatives to provide for them. Sami says he and his sister have been on the streets for months, working

0: Vatra. Every bottle of Vatra is carefully collected by skilled nature experts whose only aim is your well-being. Vatra contains all the good stuff that Mother Nature intended us to have with every drop. Giving love, giving life. So next time you're reaching out for a bottle, make it Vatra. Water, Vatra.
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2: Spain delivered a statement performance at the FIFA World Cup, cruising to a convincing 4-0 victory over Saudi Arabia in their second Group H match to reignite their title challenge. Spain set their tone early, with a teenage star Lamine Yamal leading the charge as the Spaniards dominated possessions and created numerous scoring opportunities. The first start unsettled Saudi Arabia, allowing Spain to take control of the contest from the opening stage. The Spaniards maintained relentless pressure throughout the match, combining leak passing, intelligent movement and clinical finishing to overwhelm their opponents. Saudi Arabia struggled to cope with Spain's unable to mount a meaningful response as the European side extended their advantage and serves as a warning to the rest of the tournament's contenders. On that sporting note, we've come to the end of the news brought to you by TradeKings. For more upfront and reliable news, do visit our Facebook page at Power News Network. You can also... But as we go, here are the headlines once more. Politicians urge to avoid tribal campaigns ahead of polls. Vice President Nalumango are free to invest in mining. In international news, Iran's war leaves orphaned children struggling on the streets. And in sports news, Spain hit top gear with empathetic 4-0 win over Saudi Arabia. This ends our bulletin to have presented. My name is Rosaria Tembo. Please aren't listening.
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0: Nature at times can seem cruel and unforgiving. Little do we know that she's prepared for. Of all that has bestowed on us, the most precious is water, or in our case, Vatra. 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Vatra contains all the good stuff that Mother Nature intended us to have with every drop. Giving love, giving life. So next time you're reaching out for a bottle, make it Vatra. Water, Vatra.
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4: Council police officers who want to play the role of Zambia police officers. If council police officers are getting a payroll from this government and they want to pretend to be partisan, we shall not be shying away from calling a spade a spade. The only ones who are allowed to manage pirates are Zambia police and RASA.

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3: Mwape urges Zambians to scrutinize manifestos ahead of presidential elections. President Hichilema reaffirms commitment to peaceful elections and national unity. In international news, Israel signals limited pullback in southern Lebanon amid U.S. pressure. 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
3: 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Blow, blow, blow, blow, blow, blow, blow, blow, blow, blow, blow, blow, blow, blow, blow, blow, blow, blow, blow, blow, blow, blow, blow, blow, blow, blow, blow, blow, blow, blow, blow, blow, blow, blow, blow, blow, blow, blow, blow, blow, blow, blow, blow, blow, blow, blow, blow, blow, blow, blow, blow, blow, blow, blow, blow, blow, blow, blow, blow, blow, blow, blow, blow, blow, blow, blow, blow, blow, blow, blow, blow, blow, blow, blow, blow, blow, blow, blow, blow, blow, blow, blow, blow, blow, blow, blow, blow, blow, blow, blow, blow, blow, blow, blow, blow, blow, blow, blow, blow, blow, blow, blow, blow, blow, blow, blow, blow, blow, blow, blow, blow, blow, blow, blow, blow, blow, blow, blow, blow, blow, blow, blow, blow

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2: Power hit maker. Blow, blow, blow, blow, blow, blow, blow, blow, blow, blow, blow, blow, blow, blow, blow, blow, blow, blow, blow, blow, blow, blow, blow, blow, blow, blow, blow, blow, blow, blow, blow, blow, blow, blow, blow, blow, blow, blow, blow, blow, blow, blow, blow, blow, blow, blow, blow, blow, blow, blow, blow, blow, blow, blow, blow, blow, blow, blow, blow, blow, blow, blow, blow, blow, blow, blow, blow, blow, blow, blow, blow, blow, blow, blow, blow, blow, blow, blow, blow, blow, blow, blow, blow, blow, blow, blow, blow, blow, blow, blow, blow, blow, blow, blow, blow, blow, blow, blow, blow, blow, blow, blow, blow, blow, blow, blow, blow, blow, blow, blow, blow, blow, blow, blow, blow, blow, blow, blow, blow, blow, blow, blow, blow, bl

Because if you don't enjoy it, who is going to enjoy it? 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So, yeah, here is something by La Salsa I Do featuring Amanda Black. 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Put your feet up.

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2: Politicians urge to avoid tribal campaigns ahead of polls. Vice President Nalumango says Zambians are free to invest in mining. In international news, Sudan's war leaves orphaned children struggling on the streets. And in sports news, Spain hit a Top Gear with empathetic 4-0 win over Saudi Arabia.
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0: Jemayo, Mr. Speaker.
1: All right, thank you so much, Mr. Emmanuel. Well, where have you been? Where have you been, Mr. Emmanuel?
0: Oh, is that how to back out today?
1: All right, thank you so much for coming through.
0: Yeah, most welcome.
1: Hello.
0: Thank you so much.
1: Oh, yeah, all right, just like that.

0: by you. All right, thank you so much, Mr. Spider. Oh well, oh well, oh well, oh well. Hello.
1: Ah, Maria Futang.
0: Ivana Maria Futang.
1: Pom Jala, my love.
0: Ba Pom Jala, I'm going to shine.
1: Thank you.
0: All right. Okay, okay, okay. Interesting things happening tonight. Interesting things happening this evening. Hello.
2: Maria Futang.
0: Ivana Maria Futang.
2: Mushanga.
0: Mushanga, la kwa muri kabino. Alright, just this.

I used to be afraid of the dark. The truth is, I should have been afraid of my eyes that relate to my mind. Case in the space if it's fine. Faith does great with my eyes closed. Every problem has opportunity. Before the happy end was a brutal scene. Trying to box me, I won't move an inch. 'Cause I wanna resurrect at the eulogy.

0: Yeah, they're going to be here for some days as they'll be having a Rage Crusade, just as I had announced early on. So I will let the pastors introduce themselves, and we are going to begin in that order. Pastor.
1: Thank you so much. Good evening, listeners, and good evening, viewers, wherever you are viewing us from, Facebook. We want to welcome you again, and we are glad to meet you in the air and through the Facebook page, that we can share the word of God together. And with me here, we are with the president of Midlands East Zambia Conference, Pastor Darrington Muyagra, and I'm your servant, Pastor Mukenda Michael, the pastor for Kabwe Central Mission District. And before we just begin our program, we are going to have a word of prayer, and we are praying. Gracious and loving Father in heaven, we want to say thank you for the opportunity and time given to each one of us, that we can sit here and tune in to the radio, and also sit before our phones and watch as we listen to your manservant who want to speak to us about your soon return and how we can prepare ourselves. We ask that your Holy Spirit will lead your manservant even as you have used him before. We want to pray that you begin with us till to the end of this program. In the name of Jesus we pray. Amen.
2: Amen. Amen.
1: Thank you, Pastor. It is your turn.
2: Well, thank you so very much, beloved viewers and listeners, those that are listening us, you know, from Serenje, Mukushi, Kapiri, and all the peripherals of Kabwe. I welcome you all to this wonderful program that we are just beginning to conduct or do now. As we said yesterday, our theme is Jesus is coming again. Indeed, Jesus is coming again, beloved, and we have to be ready for him. And our key text is John chapter 14, verse 3. And if I go and prepare a place for you, I will come again and will take you to myself, that where I am, you may be also. So we are waiting for someone who made a promise that where he is, that is where we shall be also. So we are in the waiting process. As we are waiting, you know, we have to be ready. When you are waiting, you are always late. There is something that we are expecting, we are expectant. Something should come. And all what we have to do, beloved, is to be ready for this man who is to come and take us, you know, to where he is. As we are rolling down, we shall come to discover where this man is and how long we shall be there. And from that time, we see ourselves also now coming down and still heal on this planet Earth when it will be renewed forever and ever. The title for the evening is Knowing the Unknown God. Knowing the Unknown God. We are reading, as I said yesterday, for those who are joining us today for the first time, we are using a format of question and answer kind of approach. And we shall ask ourselves and give ourselves the answers. The question that I have for ourselves this evening, number one question is, who was the unknown God the Apostle Paul preached about in Athens? Well, the answer, we are getting it from Acts 17, verse 22. So Paul, standing in the midst of the Areopagus, said, "Men of Athens, I perceive that in every way you are very religious. 23, for as I passed along and observed the objects of your worship, I found also an altar with this inscription, to the unknown God. What therefore you worship as unknown, this I proclaim to you." Paul visits Athens As he visits this place, all the town of Athens, the city of Athens, and he gets right into the midst of Areopagus, and he found men there, and he is telling them and addressing them, "Men of Athens, I perceive that in every way you are very religious. For as I passed along and observed the objects of your worship, I found also an altar with this inscription, 'To the unknown God.' What therefore you worship as unknown, this I proclaim to you." You know, man was created to worship. If you don't worship God, then there is something else that you are worshiping. There is no person who is not a worshiper in any way. You may not be going to church. You must be an atheist. Even when you are somebody who doesn't believe in any God, there is something that took place of God. Something that takes much of your time. Some of the people, you know, they worship so many other things. It could be games, football. Yeah, it could be what? So many things, beloved, that takes our time. Maybe it could be your job. Well, maybe sometimes your own vehicle, your own house, your parents, it could be your children. There's something that it has taken place of God. Now, this man is saying, that is Paul, for as I passed through and observed the objects of your worship, I found also an altar with this inscription, "To the unknown God." Meaning people of Athens were true worshippers. No wonder in verse 22 he says, "I perceive that in every way you are very religious." Well, let me just bring this example. I went to some country somewhere. And when we went to this country, one thing that we came to realize, at the hotel where I was, there was an idol. There was an idol where, you know, every morning the owners of this hotel, they would bring you food in the morning. Just when you are going for breakfast, they would also put food there. When it is lunchtime, they will remove that breakfast, that food which was brought for breakfast, take it away and bring another set of food. Sometimes they'll just bring fruits and put them there. These are idols. We got in some shop somewhere, and this man has something in the corner on some shelf. And he says, "Actually, that is my God." We get in some taxi, in some bus, some vehicle. And as we are talking, what do we saw on the dashboard? There is a small gold there, housed in some kind of plastic, just on the dashboard in the car. It's like, you know, you are driving to the airport as you are going on the way. You are seeing some idols built there, their gold, their idols. And they will tell you, no unauthorized photographing. You don't have to take pictures anyhow. You must be authorized. Unauthorized photographing is an offense. People are religious. And wherever they are, they worship what they believe in. Beloved, what I'm saying is, people of Athens were worshipping the unknown God. Not to go very far, even in our cultures, some of us in Africa, in the African culture. In my life, I still remember going somewhere where the villagers, as one of the villagers there as a young boy, we went to some shrine, going there to go and pray to these unknown gods, and then praying even for the rains. Well, hey, in our times of ignorance, God winked at that. And what do we say at the end of the day? Even before we reach home, rains started raining. Now, all what we are saying that, you know, Paul is bringing up a point where he is saying, all what you are doing, beloved, you are not really worshiping in vain. Mm-mm. There is a God that you worship. Now, the only unfortunate part is that you don't know this God. You don't know him well. And this is the same God that I've come to reveal to you. That is what he's saying in verse 23. What therefore you worship as unknown, this I proclaim to you. So he's telling them that actually you are true religious people. You are committed people. But you don't know the God that you worship. Beloved, even this evening, why don't we take the same approach? Yeah, we are all religious people. We are all worshippers. Now, it all depends to what we worship. Acts 17, verse 24 to 25, the Bible continues. The God who made the whole world and everything in it, being Lord of heaven and earth, does not live in temples made by man. 25, nor is he saved by human hands, as though he needed anything, since he himself gives to all mankind life and breath and everything. So I'm introducing to you and to myself, beloved, a God who actually gives mankind life. As long as you are under the category of mankind, the life that you have is not yours. The life that you possess is not yours, beloved son of God. It belongs to someone. That's why when you happen to die, you are critically sick, you are in the, you know, in the intensive care unit under oxygen. Well, they may try this and that. As long as God wants you to die, he will just withdraw his breath and then you are gone, you are no more. He is the one who holds our life and breath and everything. Wow. Since he himself gives to all mankind life and breath and everything, meaning everything that we possess. Let us not go around bragging, no, this is my car, oh, this is my vehicle, oh, these are my children. Oh, no, those are just gifts that God gave to you. Even your own education. Everything that you are doing, you are owing, you have. It's not all yours. That's why when time of death comes, we go empty. We go with nothing. Why? Because these are just blessings that the Lord gives upon us. So you do God a disservice by not following him, by not worshiping him, because he is the owner and the sustainer of your life. What do the heavens declare about God? Can we know God through the heavens? Psalm 19 verse 1. The heavens declare the glory of God, and the sky above proclaims his handwork. So when you look around, beloved, even the heavens declare the glory of God, and the sky above proclaims his handwork. When you look into the sky right now at night, you are outside where you are there, seated. Look up in the sky. You see the moon. You see the stars. Okay? You see that firmament. Who made that thing? Who created the stars? Who created, you know, the moon? Oh, this shows actually the handwork of God, and it declares the glory of God. And when we see all this, beloved, it just tells us that there is someone behind all this creation. Who can personally know God? Is it possible that we can know God? Matthew 5 verse 8, blessed are the pure in heart, for they shall see God. This is a blessing that is coming to you. If only we remain pure in our hearts towards our God, beloved, we shall see God one day. We shall see God one day. But John 1 verse 18 tells us that no man can see God and live. Yes, as we are still in our immortal bodies, these bodies just die and perish. We cannot see the face of God. The only person we shall see, when you read that verse that I've just read here, you know, is Jesus, who comes, you know, to represent the Father. But God himself, the Father, the creator of heavens, the source of everything, beloved, we cannot see him in these immortal bodies. No. Yes, the Bible says those that are pure in heart are blessed, for they shall see God. And this is the beginning of you seeing God one day. When you believe in God, in Jesus, and then you accept Jesus as your personal Savior, you live a holy life. Yes, beloved, when that day comes, you are going to see Jesus, God himself, face to face. Does God really matter? Does God, you know, himself only to believers, or reveal himself only to believers only? Does he reveal himself only to believers? Romans 1 verse 18 and 19 says, for the wrath of God is revealed from heaven against all ungodliness and unrighteousness of men, who by their unrighteousness suppress the truth. 19, for what can be known about God is plain to them, because God has shown it to them. Now, you know, God shows himself to everyone. And when we say that, I mean, he reveals himself to everyone by the things that he has created. The problem that mankind has today or have is that we suppress the truth. Even now, as we are talking, probably even when this program changed, someone even turned off the radio. You switched off your phone, the radio on your phone. Yeah, because it's like, someone is not interested. Yeah, so let us not suppress the truth. Let us not suppress what the Bible tells us. Because as we read yesterday, and he said yesterday that, you know, we are. You know, God's people, and God speaks to us through his word, which is the Bible. So when we hear of this God's word being read from the Bible, let us not suppress it. He says, for what can be known about God is plain to them. Anything that you need to know about God, it is very plain because God has shown it to them. That's what the Bible says here. You, beloved, we have got no excuse where we can say, no, me, I didn't had time to accept the Lord because of this. No. Why? Because Romans 1 verse 20 says, for his invisible attributes, namely his eternal power and divine nature, have been clearly perceived ever since the creation of the world in the things that have been made. So they are without excuse. And indeed, there is no excuse, because when you look at the stars in heaven, that indicates to you that there is a God. When you see the sun in the morning rising, never changing position, you never see the sun rising from the west going to the east or from the north going to the south. No. It is following the order it was given, you know, by the Creator himself, from east to west every time. No change. I read some story somewhere where, you know, somebody wrote a story, an illustration of the devil. This devil actually was asking his angels, you know, of his angels, the methods that they are going to be using to entice people to get into his kingdom, the kingdom of the evil one. So he started asking them one by one, yes, angel one, what method are you going to use? No, me, I'll use fornication. Okay, you, what sin are you going to use to entice people to my kingdom? No, me, I'll use falsehood. And the list went on and went on and went on. But there was someone, the one angel, who was just quiet, and it's like he had a very powerful and well-planned plan, well-organized plan to entice man to sin. And they said, yes, you've been quiet. What is your plan? He said, me, I'll just tell them, okay, that there is no God. Well, the writer of the story says, actually, the devil laughed and said, wow, you think that, you know, people believe that there is no God. Do you know, even though there will be no sermon, even though there will be no Bible, just the creation around, it is evidence enough to tell people that there is God. The way things are set up in the entire, you know, universe, the creation, the setup of creation and the creatures themselves, even how man is fashioned, we as human beings, it all entails that, beloved, there is a maker, there is a designer, okay? Even in this whole world, there is a designer. So what we are saying here, there is no excuse. No one would say that, no, the reason why me, I don't worship God, the reason why me, I don't know God, because no one preaches to me. No, beloved. There is more evidence, and evidence enough for you to believe and to know that there is a creator behind this creation that we are seeing. So even though we may not preach here, beloved, there is more evidence to review that there is a living God. There is a planner, the designer, the architect of this entire universe and the creation that we have now. Why should unbelievers fail to know God? Why should they fail? Well, we are told in 1 Corinthians 1 verse 20 and 21. Where is the wise? Where is the scribe? Where is the disputer of this world? Has not God made foolish the wisdom of this world? 21. For after that, in the wisdom of God, the world by wisdom knew not God. It pleased God by the foolishness of preaching to save them that believe. Why do unbelievers fail to know God? You know, there are so many people today who fail to know God just because of the simple so-called worldly wisdom. You know, sometimes it puzzles me when I sit down and think, a human being created in the image of God, born as a toddler, as a young boy, as a young child, a young person, you are growing, your mother is feeding you, your mother is changing diapers on you, you know, they are these days, and you will go to this school, they teach you how to read, you know, to read and write, and you are advancing, you reach at a certain stage where you think that now I think here where I am, I'm a man, I think I'm a human being. You get this worldly wisdom. You reach a point where you start even arguing, no, there is no God. No wonder the Bible says in Psalm that he who thinks that there is no God in his heart actually is a fool. Indeed, that is foolishness. God created you and gave you all what you have. Who you are today. Now, because of this worldly wisdom, you are a wise man in the eyes of the world. Probably you are a very highly learned person, and because of this history, whether it's geography, whatever specialty that one is into, and at the end of the day you see as though there is no God and God is useless. No, this is what is known here as worldly wisdom. And he says here, where is the wise? Where are the people that are wise? Where is the scribe, the person? Where is the disputer of this world? You dispute, has not God made foolish the wisdom of this world? To God, beloved, the wisdom of this world actually to him is the foolishness. That's what the Bible says. That's why most of the people do not understand this Bible, do not understand the word of God. They don't worship God. They are too busy for God, such that God has got no time for them. When they look at themselves, they say, well, enough is enough. It's like they have everything. Beloved, you have nothing. Because the life that you have is not yours. The day when the Lord requires that life, it will go. And when it goes, whatever makes you so proud, whatever makes you so arrogant, it will also perish together with you. So what I'm telling you and inviting you to believe in here is this God, the creator, the inventor, and the sustainer of life. That's what Paul is telling us. For after that, in the wisdom of God, the world by wisdom knew not God. It pleased God by the foolishness of preaching to save them that believe. To that, to some people, even as I'm saying now, this does not make any sense. I'm just a failure in life. Somebody who has nothing to do. I have nothing to do in life, so he's just wasting his time. What have you? That's how people who are poor, people who are whatever. No! God is using the same thing that you tempt to be foolishness to save you. That's what the Bible is saying. You and believe, so that, you know, at the end of the day, you see the importance of this so-called God. What separates us from God? Is there anything that can separate you and me from God? We are told Isaiah chapter 59 verse 2. But your iniquities have separated between you and your God, and your sins have hid his face from you, that he will not hear. What is an iniquity? An iniquity is a sin that you know that you are doing, and you are doing it intentionally. You know really that what I'm doing, this is not right. And you continue doing it. To you, it's a lifestyle. So what we are saying is that kind of sinning separates you, separates me from the presence of God. Now, because of that, we cannot see the face of God. You know, we hear, he says actually, and your sins have hid his face from you. So God cannot see you. God can never be seen. Probably that, why? Because of the sin that is between you and your God, that he will not hear. Even when you pray, God cannot hear you. Even when you do this, God cannot hear you. Why? There is a problem. You know, there is a barricade here. That is the sin. That's why, beloved, I invite you to cast away all manner of sin. You know, repent, come to your God, accept him. Realize that what you are doing, that actually you are warring against your Savior. What do we need to have in order to know God? What do we need to have in order to know this God? We are told in Hebrews 11 verse 6, but without faith it is impossible to please him. For he that cometh to God must believe that he is, and that he is a rewarder of them that diligently seek him. We are told, beloved and encouraged, but without faith it is impossible to please him. Who is this him? This is our God. So without faith, we can't please God. We can't please God. Yeah, faith is the substance of things hoped for. Evidence that is not yet seen. There is something that you are hoping to see. There is evidence that you are actually, it's not yet seen, but you are able to see it clearly coming. Believing that there is God, and actually this world, God would come, Jesus would come, this world at some point will come to an end. You have faith, you believe that there is a God, you know, who can protect you, who can shield you, the one who actually sustains you, the provider of everything that you need. This is the faith we are talking about. And you must have this faith in this God. And when you believe in this God and you have this faith, indeed, yes, God will come unto you through the Son Jesus Christ, and you are going to be a saint one day. How can you obtain faith then? How do we obtain this faith? Romans 10:17. So then faith comes by hearing, and hearing by the word of God. As you are listening now, beloved, that's the beginning of the growing faith. Yeah, so faith comes by hearing. You are hearing what I'm saying. You are getting me now clear and following me. Continue doing this. If you are not a believer, you are not a believer, just continue following me every time. Tune in and listen to these sermons. One day, one evening, the Lord will touch you and actually will open your spiritual eyes. Well, your eyes will be illuminated, and as they will be illuminated, you'll be able now to understand and grasp, you know, all the meanings that are the meaning of what we are saying here. So what we are saying, beloved, is then faith comes by hearing, and hearing by the word of God. It's not just hearing anything, but hearing the word of God. Have some interest, have some desire, you know, to listen to gospel songs. Have some desire to listen to, you know, Bible studies. Have some desire and interest to listen to what you are listening to now via Facebook, whatever media platforms you are listening us, you know, from. You do that, continue, and that's the beginning of your faith. What are God's attributes? Okay? Now, we have this God and we believe in him. How can we know? And who is this God? How can we know him? We are told, beloved, that God has got his own attributes. And attribute number one, he is self-existent. Because people ask a question, but what is the where did God come from? These are some of the questions even myself asked at some point. We are told that there is a God. How did he came up into existence? I mean, now the Bible tells us, Exodus 3 verse 14. And God said unto Moses, I am that I am. And he said, thus shalt thou say unto the children of Israel, I am has sent me unto you. When Moses was sent to go to Egypt to go and redeem the Israelites, God told him, actually, Moses asked a question. Now, I mean, I'll go to Pharaoh quite okay, my God. But how will I tell him where I'm coming from and the one who has sent me? And this was the answer from God himself now. It was a dialogue between God and Moses. And God said unto Moses, I am that I am. The one who does things what he pleases at any time. That is the meaning. He is Yahweh. And he said, thou shalt thou say unto the children of Israel, I am has sent me unto me. I am. Meaning, the one who has no beginning and who has no end. The one who is the Alpha and Omega. He has no beginning. This is the man who is self-existent. God has been there before the beginning began. The God was there. And he has no, you know, existence where he started from. He has been there ever, wherever it all started, he has been there. And this is where the aspect of faith comes in play. Because if you don't have faith, this is something that is very hard for you to believe. Is there anything that can come into existence without somebody bringing it up? Yes, this is what we are talking about. And this requires faith. Without faith, this you cannot understand. So God, beloved, is a self-existent creature or human or being. A being that has got no beginning, no ending. And this is what we are saying. That is one of the attributes of God. The second attribute, he is omniscient, knowing everything. Psalm 147 verse 5. Great is our Lord and of great power. His understanding is infinite. Oh, what we are told, beloved, great is our Lord, our God, our Jehovah, and of great power. His understanding is infinite. He is omniscient. He knows everything. There is nothing that he doesn't know. Even as I'm preaching now here, he is seeing and listening. As you are seated there listening to this broadcast, he is listening and following, listening and seeing you, whatever happens. There is nothing hidden in his eyes, beloved. We are just like children on the laps of the parent. There is nothing that we can hide, even in the eyes of the Lord. This is what we are saying. The other attribute, he is eternal. Yes, exceeding the limits of time. This is our Lord, our God, Jehovah. You know, Psalm 90 verse 2. Before the mountains were brought forth, all ever thou hast formed the earth and the world, even from everlasting to everlasting, thou art God. This is what I was saying. From everlasting to everlasting. This God has been there. He has got no beginning. We are told he is eternal. He has no ending. He has no beginning. Exceeding the limits of time. So even God himself is the creator of time. He is older than time. He is the one who brought in time. And so time has no control on God. Because he is the creator of this time. You know, everything that is in existence today came out of his own plan and design. So what we are saying, we are talking to a being that has got no ending, that has got no beginning. He is eternal, actually, who exceeds the limits of time. Well, we are told, beloved, the other attribute, he is omnipotent, meaning he is all-powerful. Matthew 19 verse 26, but Jesus beheld them and said unto them, with men this is impossible, but with God all things are possible. You know, there are people who say, no, me, I'm a hard nut. They can preach. They can sing to me all these gospels, the Christian songs. I mean, me, my heart is strong. No, me. No. If God wills, if God just desires you, he wants you to bring you closer to you, to himself. He's just looking at you. He'll do anything. Go back to the Bible, you find the answer. We had one man who was known by the name of Saul, and later he was Paul. This is a person, actually, who was even persecuting people, the Christians of his time. He would penalize them, he would persecute them, he would kill them, you know. And at some point, he was traveling, going to Damascus, to go and go there and do the same. God, through Jesus Christ, just touched him, had to just give him a simple lightning. Quap, he was down there, and as he was down, he was blind, and he heard a voice, so, why are you persecuting me? And in his answer, he says, who are you, Lord? Who told him that was the Lord? Now, what I'm saying, beloved, when you look at Paul, Paul became to be one of the, you know, very fervent and the strongest disciples and apostles of Christ Jesus. He's the man who had actually written even so many letters in the Bible. But when you look back to his past life, he was a man, actually, of which when you look at him with the human eyes, you would not think that this man could become a believer or a follower of Jesus at some point. So, God can do anything. He is so powerful. He can change anything. Anything is possible with God. So, don't brag. Don't be pompous, you know, towards God. Humble yourself. Humble yourself because God can do anything. With Him, everything is possible. Away from this, you know, we have so many challenges in life. You know, there are people who have so many difficulties, so many challenges in life. I may not go through the list. You know what is pestering you. You know what is bothering you too much. It's like doctors have failed. People and the wisdom of this world have really failed to tackle your problems. But with God, beloved, everything is possible. Anything is possible. Just give your life to Him. And when you give your life to Him, well, some of these problems may come to an end. Because with Him, impossibility, that word is not in His vocabulary. He will do anything at His, you know, pleasure. He can bring rains now. He can do anything at this time. There is no one who can control Him. He does what pleases Him. What is that attribute? He is immutable, meaning He is unchangeable. He is unchanging God. He is not a God, who can change colors and stories. He says God is not man that He can change or that He can lie. Malachi 3:6 says, "For I am the Lord, I change not. Therefore, you sons of Jacob are not consumed." Yes, so God does not change, beloved. The same He was from the time when He came into existence, if there was that time, that is how He is even now, even today. James 1:17, "Every good gift and every perfect gift is from above, and He cometh down from the Father of lights, with whom is no variableness, neither shadow of turning." God does not change colors like a chameleon. God does not change, motives, emotions, whatever you. He is the same God who has been there. And is a God who is not a shadow, who would turn dark today, tomorrow He is bright. No, the same way He was, the time when He was there, is the way He is even today. So this is the God we are talking about, beloved. And you do well, child of God, to be a follower and a true follower of this Creator, of this God. Who is the image of the invisible God? We mentioned it earlier that, God cannot be seen by human eyes. No. Yeah, when man sees God, then he will die. But who is this image of the invisible God? Colossians 1 verse 15 and 16, 17. Who is the image of the invisible God? The firstborn of every creature. 16. For by Him were all things created, that are in heaven and that are in earth, visible and invisible, whether they be thrones or dominions or principalities or powers. All things were created by Him and for Him. 17. And He is before all things, and by Him all things consist. Now, when you read this passage here of verses, you discover actually, that it was not God the Father who was doing the creation here. Who is the image of the invisible God? So God is invisible. God cannot be seen by our naked eyes. God cannot be seen, without this spirituality. Here on this planet, we can never and we cannot see God. It's all at a time when, beloved, will be, taken in the heaven kingdom. This is where, probably, actually, where we shall see God face to face. Now, here we are told, of the firstborn of every creature. Who is the firstborn of every creature? For by Him were all things created, that are in heaven and that are in earth, visible and invisible, whether they be thrones or dominions or principalities or powers. All things were created by Him and for Him. And He is before all things, and by Him all things consist. And this is Jesus. So Jesus, beloved, is actually the image of our living God, the image of our Creator. That's why Hebrews 1 verse 1 to 3 says, "God, who at sundry times and in diverse manners spake in time past unto the fathers by the prophets, has in these last days spoken unto us by His Son, whom He has appointed heir of all things, by whom also He made the worlds, who being the brightness of His glory and the express image of His person," excuse me, and upholding all things by the word of his power. When he had by himself purged our sins, he sat down on the right hand of the majesty on high. So what we discover here, beloved, the Son of God is Jesus. And this is the image of God on this planet Earth. When you go in the Bible, sometimes where it talks about, you know, Lord, Lord, Lord, Lord, you discover that actually it is Jesus Christ. Moses is in the mountain and he says, I want to see you, God. The one that he saw there by the back, it's not really God, no. Because if it was God, Moses was going to die. That was Jesus. Yes, you may not understand this, but let me just go down together with you. And at some point, you are going to understand this very clearly. So the image of God on this planet, beloved, is Jesus Christ, because he's the Son. Why is our God worthy of our worship? We are told in Revelation 14 verse 11, Thou art worthy, O Lord, to receive glory and honor and power, for Thou hast created all things, and for Thy pleasure they are and were created. Now, when you look at this, Thou art worthy, O Lord, to receive glory and honor and power, for Thou hast created all things, and for Thy pleasure they are and were created. So we are here, beloved, you know, to worship our God. Why? Because this man is worthy worship indeed, because of the glory. I mean, he is worthy of the glory and the honor and the power. Why? Because of the great works that the Lord has done in bringing this whole universe into existence, in bringing everything that we are able to see today, what it is. It is all by the power of God himself. So, since God is our creator, how do we show respect to him? Psalm 95, verse 6. Oh, come, let us worship and bow down to, let us kneel before the Lord our maker. Yes, 7, for he is our God, and we are the people of his pasture, and the sheep of his hand. Today, if you hear his voice, do not harden your hearts, as at Meribah, as on the day at Massa in the wilderness, when your fathers put me to the test, and put me to the proof, though they had seen my work. All what we are being encouraged, beloved, here to do is to worship our God. God is worthy to be worshipped. Why? Because of the great things that he has done. Oh, come, let us worship and bow down. Let us kneel before the Lord our Maker. For he is our God, and we are the people of his pasture, and the sheep of his hand. Today is, if you will hear his voice, do not harden your hearts. Beloved, let's accept the Lord. Let's accept God as our deliverer, as our creator. And when this is done, indeed, beloved, we shall enjoy the fellowship with our creator. He is the source. We are the sheep of his pasture. He is the provider. He gives us all what we deserve and want. We are told, beloved, this God, actually, he has so many titles which reveal who he is. No wonder we need to worship him. We need to follow him. Yes, he is Jehovah Jireh, meaning the Lord who provide. He is our provider of everything that you need and deserve. There is something that you are lacking, child of God. May you accept him and take him as your savior and as your deliverer. He will provide unto you. There is so many things that you are lacking. When you accept him, this man, this creator, the eternal being, shall provide unto you. He is Jehovah Nissi, the Lord my banner, meaning he shall protect you. He shall shield you from all kinds of evil and dangers. Accept him as your deliverer. He is Jehovah Shalom, Lord, send peace. There are people who are not in peace. They have no peace of mind. You know, they have no peace in their homes. They have no peace in their entities as institutions. Well, I encourage you and invite you, child of God, when you have this God as your God, as your Savior, as your Deliverer, as your Creator, you will have a peace of mind. And when you have a peace of mind, your life will be better. He is Jehovah Shammah. The Lord is there. Yes, wherever you are, whatever you do, God will be in your presence. And He is ever a present helper when you are in trouble, when you are in problems. The Lord is always there for you. Why do you think of committing suicide? Why do you write off your life even when God still loves you and actually He's there for you? So, beloved, we are told also that Jehovah is also Denu, meaning the Lord, our righteousness. You know, if righteous living is a problem to you and a challenge, just accept the Lord Jesus. He will make it clear and simple for you. Just accept our God, and when you accept Him, beloved, this will be something that will be very simple. We are told actually He is Yahweh. Jehovah, meaning I am who I am. I will become what I choose to become. That is our God. He is Elohim, indicating His supreme power, indicating His role as a creator. He is God Adonai. This is a title translating to Lord, to the Lord or Master, or used out of reverence to avoid pronouncing the word in the name Yahweh. He is El Shaddai, God Almighty, emphasizing His supreme power and sufficiency. This is the God, beloved, we are talking about. He is El Elyon, meaning the Most High God. There is no God greater than Him. He is the only one and the only God. He is El Olam, meaning the everlasting God, reflecting His eternal nature. So, beloved, this is the God that I'm inviting you to believe in this evening. Aside from being our Creator, He is also our Savior. Why does He desire us? What is His desire towards you and towards me? 1 Timothy 2 verse 3 says and 4. For this is good and acceptable in the sight of God our Savior, who will have all men to be saved and to come unto the knowledge of the truth. That is the desire of Jesus. That's the desire of God. That is the reason today we are making this holy noise to you. We are taking this time. The studio has given us space, has given us time to share this word of God. And this is all through the influence of God. We are saying, beloved, why, who will all have all men to be saved? All men. Beloved, if you are going to die into sin, it is your choice. If you are going to die as a sinner, actually it will be your choice. The Lord wants everyone to be saved, and you must be one of them, those that are going to be saved, and also to come unto the knowledge of the truth. You know, God wants you not to be ignorant about His word, ignorant about Himself, ignorant about salvation. That is the reason we are taking this time, beloved, in the name of Jesus, in the name of God, to proclaim the gospel to the listening ear, to somebody who is following us here. With this being mentioned and talked about, what is your desire? Are you saying, yes, preacher man, I have followed you, I'm following you, and I want this God, I want to worship this God? Let me tell you, beloved, there are people who are living like animals, people who are living like wild animals, who don't belong to any church. It's like they have no God. This God, all they have is their jobs, their businesses, you know, their works. No, God needs the time to be worshipped because he is the sustainer and the provider of your life. So you choose God. If you don't worship God, then there is something else that you worship, because man was created to worship. One thing that you have to understand is that Jesus is coming again, and it's only those who took, you know, time to sit at the feet of Jesus and to accept God as the creator, as the source of their life. And when they do that, when the Lord shall come, these are the people that are going to be saved and meet the Lord in the clouds of heaven and go to ascend into heaven and meet their Lord there for 1,000 years and thereafter descend and be on this new earth forever and ever. Could that be your desire tonight? If that is your desire, please say amen in your heart. Touch on your gadget, on your phone, touch on your radio, and then I'm going to pray for you now. Shall we pray? Our God and our Father, thank you, Lord, for this wonderful opportunity that you have just given unto us to reveal you to the people, to ourselves. We shall never reach a point, Lord, where we shall understand you. No. You are incomprehensible. We can't comprehend you because of your nature. All what we are talking about you here, Lord, this is very shallow information and detail. But our prayer, beloved, tonight is that may you touch our hearts, touch the hearts of all the listeners, those that have been watching us via Facebook. Bless everyone, touch everyone. You are a God of impossibilities. Your people are suffering today. They have so many challenges. Some are craving for marriages, craving for jobs, craving for so many wonderful things in this world, of course, but they can't. Now we pray that, Lord, be their provider and sustainer because of good plans for each one of us. I pray that you touch them, even as we shall be sleeping tonight. All those that took time to listen to you, talk to them through dreams. Touch them, beloved. If you spoke to Nebuchadnezzar, if you spoke to Joseph, if you spoke to Pharaoh and many other people, Heaven Father, through the nights, speak to them in a special way that they will understand you, that indeed it's not just a mere word that is coming from Power FM. It is God speaking to them. Yes, so that at the end of it all, they see themselves saved. I pray, beloved, for the management of this media house here. Be with them, Heaven Father. Provide unto them also of what their deficiencies, so that they work peacefully and nicely, that your messages, Heaven Father, will reach so many other people. All the broadcasting that are done here, be done, Heaven Father, just to make sure that everything they do, actually they do it with full satisfaction. Thank you, Jesus, for the organizers. For we pray in the name of Jesus. Amen. Amen. Amen. All right.
3: 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Thank you so much, Pastor, for that touching message. Our dear listeners, we invite you again tomorrow, same time, 19:30 hours. You can tune in. And for those who will be watching us on Facebook page, please, we welcome you. See you tomorrow again. Thank you. Bye-bye.

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politicians urge to avoid tribal campaigns ahead of polls. Vice President Nolumango says Zambians are free to invest in mining. In international news, Sudan's war leaves orphaned children struggling on the streets. And in sports news, Spain hit a top gear with empathetic 4-0 win over Saudi Arabia.

are going

0: patients edge to avoid tribal campaigns ahead of polls. Vice President Nalumango says Zambians are free to invest in mining. In international news, Sudan's war leaves orphaned children struggling on the streets. And in sports news, Spain hit a top gear with a pathetic 4-0 win over Saudi Arabia.
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Like, choke that. 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